Please open eyes. 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

Srdeep Narayan Bhagwan Ki Jai, Shri Lala Nandaji Maharaj Ki Jai. The translation of the refrain would be, O my mind, O human, repeat your guru's name, because it is very difficult that you will get a human body again.

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0: Vishwaguru Swami Shanji Gurudev a chi?
1: DJ.

the chakras, and if I begin to talk what means the chakras, it will take again few days. But still, chakra means the circle. And because circle, this is which is rotating and the energy is also circulating. Like the sun ray doesn't come straight, it's also coming in the round form. The energy which goes in the body is also going in the round forms. Everything comes like a zero. So, this chakras, now this is only a methodological pictures. If you try to see in your body, you will not see this picture. So don't try to see exactly like that. You can imagine, no problem, it can be. But these are the symbols, and these are the major chakras in the body. We saw before the picture of the nadis, the nerve systems, the whole body network, and every end and beginning of these nadis, there is one chakra. So there are thousands of chakras. Did you ever see someone of you the Indian weddings? The Indians marrying, how? Is there some Indian who married? At least one couple is here who married. Now, in Indian Vedic culture, tradition is connected with the nature. So, maybe in some other culture also, if they do exactly, correctly, for their happy future, for getting good children, many, many, many things. So, from all the elements, one most powerful element is known as a fire element, Agni. And the Agni is light. Everywhere where the holy place, mostly we have a candle or the oil or the ghee lamp or the kerosene or the wax. Or when we have birthday or some nice celebration, something, we put the candles. Because this is a living element. In our house, all five elements should be alive there. We have water, we have fire, we should have earth, we have the earth, flower veggies, air, good air should be there, fresh air, any space. We are living in the room, it is space. So all these elements are very important. These five elements together comes and makes this body. So fire is an element which is very straightforward. Fire burns everything into the purity. And we call Agni Dev, the fire god, water god. We don't know who is otherwise other god. There is no name.
So these elements which keeps us alive. Water is a life, life is a water. If the fire is not in the body, we will die very soon. The temperature goes down and down. The doctor said, oh God, alarm. ICUs, put in ICUs. Try to bring the temperature up, no? Or too high temperature, oh God, again we try to bring the down. Balance. So the whatever you promise in front of the fire. So they make the fire ceremony, there are of course many mantras and this many beautifully. So now I come to the main point. I'm not talking about marriage, otherwise many will decide to marry again. So it's not that. So the wife have a sari mostly or some cloth, and husband have also one nice shawl. Now her sari and his shawl is tied together. Was your case? Yes? Very good. And they go 7 times around the fire with mantras, walking slowly. So the first goes she 3 times and he goes behind. And this is, they tied with this cloth. After this 3 rounds, then he takes over, he's in the front and she's walking behind him. Okay. And this is, say, this 7 rounds round the fire, speaking our faithfulness, our lifelong, healthy, happy, harmonious life, and that our generation should grow, and so on. Why they make a knot?

And what do I want to explain you with the chakras and this knot? We take example, any plant where there's a knot, there comes a leaf or the branch. True? When there's no knot, there's no leaves will come and no branch will grow again there. But where there's a knot, there grows, that's a junction, there grows the branches or the leaves comes. So that's we call Gatbandhan. Gatbandhan, gut means also the granthi. And granthi means gland. Now this growing plant has come to certain level, have to have granthi there, a knot. Because there is possibility that flowers or leaves or the branch will grow or the fruit will come. So this granthi symbolically, now this husband and wife came together and now they will a healthy, happy generation growing. And so how our dynasty is continuing. Similarly, in the body of the nerve systems which we saw, is that for well-being of our physical, mental, emotional, spiritual health means balance. And so for this everything we have the yoga exercises, meditations, pranayams or physical exercises or bandhas or mudras or kriyas, etc., etc. So out of this so many 72,000 nerves which branches begins, there is like a generator producing energy. But the same energy which is produced in the generator is representing taking energy from the universe. This energy, which is for that particular purpose, that goes further through the nerves from one junction to other junction to other junction, is a network in such a beautiful harmony. Yesterday some expertise of the computers or doesn't matter what it is, it says the cloud system. There was first only so many radiances, then it said smoke, the electro smoke, and now they don't call it smoke, they call it the cloud. This from the telephone companies, Nokia or whatever it is, companies. So now it's so thick. Maybe our ozone will be better when this is so many radiance there, no? Not sure, it will disturb more. Anyhow, so similarly it is that network in our body, and all is done for one, for you. Who are you? At present is your soul. To protect this soul, imagine it is a big balloon, and there is all the systems there just to make you happy, healthy, and comfortable. And all your workers who is doing for you, they should not do against you. These workers are our senses, 10 senses of the actions, 10 of the knowledge. There are 10 pranas, pranas and upranas,

five pranas and five upapranas, which you should read in this book, Hidden Powers in Humans. There's a chart, and in the chart all written, pran, apan, saman, udan, vyan, etc. And that is only for this soul which was descending from this astral world into this material world in this body. To develop furthermore, the soul is on the journey. Life is a journey, not a destination. When the destination will come, then this balloon will leave you alone, go. Now, when our physical body ceases or dies, but still we have other body that will protect us and go with us everywhere. There are five layers of our bodies: Anamaya Kosha, Pranamaya Kosha, Manomaya Kosha, Vijnanamaya Kosha, Anandamaya Kosha. Kosha means the quarter or the layer. The body of the nourishment, body of the prana, body of the mind, the emotion, the body of the knowledge, the intellect, and body of the Anandamaya Kosha, the feeling of joy, happiness, or the desire. That's called the causal body. Causal body means the cause of all our good or bad future. Similarly, these all nadis, they come to three big channels, which is we call sympathetic, parasympathetic, and central nerve system. Now the left nadi in this body, it begins from the small of the brain, and that's called Ajna Chakra. Ajna means command. Ajna means instructions. Who can give the command? Only who knows. Other cannot. So that is a seat here, seat of the knowledge, not intellect only. And that knowledge is the light, and that light is called Guru. Gu means darkness, and Ru means light. The one who leads us from darkness of the ignorance of the sufferings to the light of the knowledge of liberations. So these two words or alphabets, Gu, Ru. Gu means dark, Ru means light. The translation is here master or teacher, etc. The person who brings us to certain knowledge, ability, how to do, that is our guru. We have music guru, we have painting gurus, we have singing gurus, we have driving gurus, many, many. So problem is a language. When he said guru, he said, my God, guru. But it's a language only. You is a teacher. So that knowledge is the guru, the light is the guru, Ajna Chakra. From the left nadi, which connecting to our left nostril, that's called moon nadi. And that nadi is controlling, belonging to our mind. And the principle of the mind, we call the goddess. The principle of the mind is the moon. And moon is never equal. Moon is constantly changing. From full moon to dark moon, and dark moon to again new moon and full moon. Similarly, our mind is never
steady. You should never try to control your mind. If you try to control your mind, stop your thoughts, I'm sure that person will get a schizophrenia or will get a phobias or many other problems. Mind is that river we should not block. If we block big dam, then we have to give the outlet. And if there's no outlet, then dam will break and it will harm more. It will wash away the all healthy earth and destroy the forest and whatever it is. So if we block the mind, we are in trouble. So we can't block the river, but we can give a direction to river. So mind needs a direction. So mind is coming and going. The moon represents water. And water is the waves, that's emotion. Mind is part of the emotion. And emotion means that motion and emotion, we are in the motion. We can't control the waves. And that's why one said, I can't control my emotion. When the high waves are there, Grandmaster said, don't dive to search the pearls. Let the waves calm down. So when there's a high waves, no negotiation. When there's high waves, no promises. When there are high waves, no decisions. Take time. This is the work of the mind. Mind is connected to our senses. And each feeling of our senses, karma yoga, indriyas and jnanendriya, each feeling of the senses, desires, immediately inform to the mind. And mind is a process or a messenger between unconscious, subconscious, and conscious. So mind brings the message to the subconsciousness. And when he comes out from the subconscious, he brings out other messages and gives to the intellect. For example, you would like to eat cherry. You saw the cherry tree. Eyes are showing you. Eyes doesn't eat. And eyes gave the information to the mind. Mind took the thoughts down and brought up to the intellect. And intellect says, this desire belongs to the tongue because tongue need to have a taste of the cherry. So you see how it is circulating? If we can't get the cherries, they are too high. And we have to go quickly we have to go somewhere. And where we had arrived, there is no cherries. In the night, you will dream that you are getting cherry and eating. And suddenly you wake up, there is no cherries. Again, the desire goes down and down. So this is how the psychic problems begins. When the things are not clarified in peaceful situations. So mind is only messenger, bring the message to the subconscious, bring to the intellect, and what intellect can't solve, goes again back. Intellect can become selfish, then gives a wrong judgment. Therefore, above the intellect, there's intelligence, viveka. And viveka can decide properly what is exactly or clear what we need, what we do. So this is a very glimpse of this mind and this left nostril
the Ida Nadi. This is the Moon Nadi. It is going blue down. The sun, that is belonging to our activities, our decisions, our temperament, creativities. There, when emotion is too high, then anger comes out and we can do many bad things. So, anger, hate, jealous, revenge, greed, selfishness, and ego. These are the friends of this, or clarity, light, humbleness, pure, wisdom, they are the other subject of this also. So between them, this white string we call, is called the Sushumna Nadi. That is the central nerve which is responsible for everything. And Sushumna Nadi is coming from the middle. Now, Ida and Pingala, these two nadis, they begin this from the left side, then right side, immediately they turn in the circle. So, the left goes to the right, and the right goes to the left, where they're crossing. There becomes a very strong energy. But balancing is the Sushumna between. And there where the crashing together, coming together, there is making a circle, strong energy, and that we call the second chakra at the throat. It's called Vishuddhi chakra. Vish means poison. Shuddha means purification. Person who cannot purify certain emotion, anger, or someone was angry with you, bad words, bad situations, many, many tensions, this we swallow down. Or we keep it here, we can't speak clearly, we are afraid. That will affect your thyroid gland. So mostly thyroid problem is because the Vishuddhi chakra is not properly relaxed, or that energy doesn't flow properly. So many problems can be solved when this throat chakra, which is very important, the hormones for our thyroid. So we have to take care. Now, the left which went to the right and right to the left, they're crossing, and left goes again to the left side and that goes right side. So that's why the emotion is more in the heart, is the Anahata chakra, center of the chest. And likewise it goes, then comes the Sun Nadi, again goes to the left, and this right is come crosses the our solar plexus, and then goes down Muladhara, Svadhisthana, and Muladhara. Now, in many books you read the name of the Kundalini, serpent power, the snake. So indeed is not a serpent, but this nadi is how it's moving. It's like it's the serpent curves. And when the all three comes last together, there is a seat of the that level of the unconsciousness which has its all dormanted or stored, our karma, our destiny, whatever we call in that point of the chakras. Because there is no storeroom in the somewhere in the space. All is with us.
heaven or the hell, happiness or bad, everything is we are carrying on our back, what we call the rucksack or a backpack. This individual soul have its own phenomenon and takes off into the universe, when, where, how it will come. We don't know after we will come here. So one saint said, patta tuta dal se le gai pavan udai, ab bichare kab milenge, dur padenge jai. Now is autumn, beautiful autumn. Wind will come and the leaf falls down, separated, broken from the branch, and leaf is falling down like this. The strong wind comes and takes away this leaf behind other hills. Now this leaf is thinking. Patta tutta dal se, this leaf said, I am now separated from this branch. Le gai pavan udai, wind has blown me away far. Ab bichare kab milenge, this separation, when will come again together? Don't know, because I will fall down somewhere else. That is symbolically the destiny of each and every soul. After this life, we are not sure if we will get again another life and in which form. We can come as a human, but then we must have a human karma. We should have a human morning when we get up, we thanks to God and say, I am human. Only if we can become aware that we are a human, many, many bad things we will not do. The cruelty is going on. A human cannot be cruel. Then second thought, what makes me human? Not these two legs and two hands. There must be some human qualities. How to awake that human qualities which makes me aware and act with the human love, human kindness. So this science of the chakras is, and it is located along the spinal column. And central nerve is responsible, and therefore something happens to the spinal column or some operation have to be done, is very fragile. Because if little this nerve, three of them, one is damaged, we are paralyzed. So pranayama which you are doing and we sending the prana, that keeps these nerves in beautiful level. So then we come to the middle picture, please. This we saw this morning, exactly. So now here is also the spinal column is somehow shown here, and how the chakras are reflecting there. Now, in this most powerful is two, the Agya chakra and the Manipur chakra, the stomach, because our life begins from here and life will end from here. In the mother's body, from here we had connection to the mother, and here the mother was nourishing us 9 months, and this is the seat where our beginning is, the center of our life. The middle point of our life is Manipur chakra, the navel, the ear. And so there are many, many exercises to this. Now, according to the weakness of a person,
or mentality of the person.

or quality of that person. Many difficulties what we have. Of course, there's your problems everyone have. Problem is the best school. And who have no problem at all is a boring. Okay? So it's good that problem keeps us awakened. So, problems are not to run away, problems are to solve. But sometimes we can't run away and we can't solve. Subconsciously, we take this and some part of the body, we store there. So we try to store there. So sometimes some people when angry or nervous or fear, they get diarrhea. Some people get constipation. Some people begin to sweat. So many different problems, and there we will see that certain disease first develops in our body. Maybe cancer or whatever different any, on that particular organ. So that energy which we consumed a lot from the chakras, and we try to feed everything there. We block the energy so much that result is like that disease. It can be thyroid. It can be headache. It can be neck pain. It can be heart problems. Many. But not only this. There are different reasons also why headache or the neck pain and so on. But yogic science said, mostly you should search for which problem you have and what you were suppressing. That you should speak out to yourself. Or if there is someone problems, speak to that person. Problem is not a person to person. Problem can be with your dog. Problem can be with your car. Problem can be with your trees you don't like, or there are many problems, many different things. So don't concentrate only someone on one human or many humans that they are my problem. Must not be only the humans. Problems are from many sides. We have allergy. We have pollen energy. In the spring energy, someone has snow energy. There's many things because it has to do something with the immunity. But why our immunity is less? Because certain problems we use the too much and now immunity is weaker. So pranayam, the science of kundalini and chakra in first level is for our physical, mental and spiritual health. And the social health. Then we come to the other development. So these chakras, so chakras means around. Down on the bottom is Muladhara chakra, and there you see down. So that Muladhara chakra is that is ending of the spine. There is the border between animal consciousness and human consciousness. And kundalini, kunda, have certain meanings. The kund means like a swimming pool. Kund means some deep water place where everything is fall down, leaves and this and that. Or kund means kundal. Kundal means the cycle. Sometimes when the full moon and you see round the full moon, a kind of beautiful circle.
kundal. And kundal means also earrings. Also, what this ring was, you call bracelet? Kundal. So this is again the energy circulating and circulating there, lying there. And mostly going downwards, has no power to stand up, come out. Now when this awakes, they call again a snake. Say, don't disturb sleeping cobra. Don't make aggressive the cobra. So you don't know that is a good energy there inside or bad energy inside. So you find a bomb in the garden from Second World War. Will you dig out and bring in your house and say, look how the bombs are like that? Don't do, please. You phone to the police or authority, they will come and they will say it's living bomb. So they will neutralize it. Similarly is this, and there is the yoga teachers makes a mistake. It's not good that you go for 10 days of yoga retreat and you get a yoga teacher certificate. I'm teaching yoga nearly now 56 years. Or practicing, I mean, and teaching already 50 years. But still I don't feel that I am a perfect teacher. To mastery these subtle things is not easy. So yoga is not only postures and some instructions. We can harm instead of doing good things. So it is a science of body, mind, consciousness and soul.

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The translation of the refrain would be, O my mind, O human, repeat your guru's name, because it is very difficult that you will get a human body again.

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1: DJ
0: Vishwaguru Swami Shanji Gurudev a chi?
1: DJ

because of this terminology, Acharya Mahamandaleshwar is like a position in Aurakara. So we are not calling him Acharya Mahamandaleshwar, but he is also Acharya. Acharya means the somebody who crossed master's degree in Indian sciences. So he's Acharya Mahamandaleshwar. He teaches all Vedic knowledge. He teaches Puranas, any Purana. There are 18 Puranas, 18 additional Puranas, so 36 Puranas out of this, 4 or 5, they are main, which he teaches regularly. He was in Nagpur. This is like in center of the India. From Nagpur, he had to fly to Delhi, to Jodhpur, just to come for this program. So he came here yesterday, and the program finished on 5th. So he was basically on the way till the 24 hours. He has around 10 ashrams that I know of. He is in Jira. Jira is the main ashram. It's in Punjab. I was present on opening of one beautiful, huge ashram temple in Bathinda. Also, it's on the border of Rajasthan and Punjab. He has a huge 5-story ashram in Haridwar. He has in Surat, I think Uttar Pradesh, Gujarat. And Gujarat, so many. Surat is in Gujarat also. So many places. He is one of the youngest, he was one of the youngest Acharya Mahamandaleshwars, because he's now, and we are so happy that wherever we have any problem, on whenever we come, he's always most than willing to help us. On this Kumbh Mela, we organized the camp together. Actually, he organized the camp. We just joined, and it was really beautiful and great experience. So I would like you to welcome our dear Mahamandaleshwar Swami Atmanand Puriji Maharaj.

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1: So to show this path, we have great saints, and one of that is our Gurudev Vishwa Guruji, who taught hundreds of thousands of us on the path how to realize oneself.
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1: And because of that mission, and you will be free.
0: Hari Om Tassat. Hari Om Tassat.
1: Short and sweet. Deep Narayan Bhagwan ki jai. Swami Atmananji Maharaj ki jai.
0: Swami Gyaneshwar Puri ji Maharaj ki jai.
1: This was, I think, it was like a introduction to the lecture. Because I know that he speaks minimum for 3 hours. So this was very short and sweet. In India, there is a saying, Gagar mein Sagar. It means that in a small pot, you fill the whole ocean. So the essence of the human life, why we are. So I will just continue a little bit. 1-2 shlokas for the Upanishad from its, it can be found in Yajurveda. 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So we reached till the 5th shloka, and I will just tell the short of the 6th and 7th shloka. Yastu sarvani bhutani atmanyeva anupashyati. So Ishavasya Upanishad, first three mantras, it gave us the moral and ethical principles. Then it started to describe the God, Atma, or divine energy. So the person who sees all beings in itself, and he sees self in all beings,

he cannot hate. Because just by knowing that we are all one, that we cannot hate. So you see, this sentence, coaching or every self-help book, and this is like tens of thousands of years old wisdom. If you realize, the problem is in realization. Can we realize that? Yasmin sarvane bhutani. And when that person realizes oneself, what sorrow can touch it? This is the realization of human life, why we came on this planet. We have two things. We have the option of doing. We have a free will to do. And we have limited time in which we can do. In limited time with our intellect, we have a free will to do. Problem is that we are bombarded every day with the things which always take us away from the divine. We are identifying ourselves. I am from Europe. I am white. I am orange. I am this. I am that. So we should identify ourselves with I am myself. I am Atma. I am divine. And that is what at least brought me to this path, to Shankaracharyaji. He said that the Atma is same in the elephant, the Atma is same in the human, and Atma is same in the ant. No? So the one who knows himself, and because we know that we are one with everybody, there is no more suffering. And then it continues to express the how the divine Atma, how the God actually looks like. Isha, the God. Sa paryaga chukramakai masmaviram shodama papa vidham kavir manishi paribuhu svayambur yatha tatyato arthan Vyadada chashvatibhya samabhya. I'm very nervous because I actually have Acharyaji who knows this by heart, and it's like I'm basically showing off in front of him, so my apologies. So he or Atma or God is all pervasive, it's everywhere, it's pure. Without body, without any wounds, damages, anything, without any taint, any spots, without anything. It's sin cannot touch it. There is nothing like sin in that realm. He's omniscient. He's the ruler of mind. He's transcendent. And self-existent. He has duty according to the years. So he decides, this Atma decides what we will do. And if you realize that we are that Atma, so we can decide what we want to do. We are those who are deciding, yes, I will do my mala. Yes, I will do my pranayama. Yes, I will do my asanas. Yes, I will help people. Why you will help people? Because there is nobody there except you. You are helping yourself. We just had like... This Atma is all pervasive. It's everything.

everywhere in all the universe. And this is how this Upanishad starts. Isha Vasya Midam Sarvam. Yat Kinch Jagatyam Gyan. Whatever is in this world, every single point there is. So, when you thinking like this, how will your day experiment? You wake up in the morning and the Swamiji said, I'm a human, and you say, I'm Atma, I'm divine. Or you wake up in the morning and say, oh my God, again, another day. Oh my God, Monday is tomorrow. No, it's today, month. No. Difference. You can choose. And the choice is yours. No? And I just wanted to start this too, because I was asked about these two very strange mantras of Ishavasya Upanishad. These are two very strange mantras, and then I will stop. Andam tamaha pravishanti ye vidyam upasate tatho buya ivate tamo yach uvidyayam rataha. So, the one who worships ignorance. Ignorance is not ignorance itself. It's like the one who is concentrated only on the work and duties of this world. So you go and learn how to drive, you do this. So or anything on this physical level, whoever does only that, who concentrates his knowledge on that, will finish in the darkness. Yeah? Fair enough, we know this, everything cool. But those who are doing only spiritual sadhana, it even go deeper in the darkness. So if you study architecture or physics or cooking or anything, you go, okay. So this is the first step. So I will not continue. This is longer topic. But this is the first step to tell that there is the only way is to unite. So you have to work and learn to live in this world. And then with this knowledge, you can overcome these problems which we are facing here. And then with the spiritual knowledge, we cross over after our life and our duties are done. So it is combination. It says, because in the second life, even if you don't want to do anything, you have to do karmas. You will do karmas, not you have to do. You will do karmas. So choose to do proper ones. As long as you live, for 100 years, for whole life, you will do karmas. So these karmas you choose, and which karmas, now it says, things which you need to be alive here, and do that ones which you need to cross over. So this is the beginning of karma yoga. The karma yoga starts from Ishavasya Upanishad. Go deeper in that. But because the karma is differently treated now, and karma was differently treated 5,000-10,000 years back. But it's all about duties and what we have to do. So it combines both every single day. Plus we have

prayers and all else. 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Vishwakaranji Maharaj ki jay. So again, we have an honor, we have luck, it's called Bhagya. We are lucky ones to be here present with all these saints, and as a head of this saint, we have Rajguru. He is the teacher of the kings of Bikaner. He is Acharya Mahamandaleshwar, the highest position in Mahanirvanyakara. He is one of the highest and oldest art. He speaks Sanskrit, and he says always that the prarabdha, our karmas from previous life, brought us together. But for me, it's that his love towards us and his love towards Vishwaguruji, towards our Swamiji, that kept us together. Because the karma can bring us together, but his words, his deeds, his behavior, it was actually keeping us all together. They were honored, both of them, Swami Rajendra Puriji and Swami Avatar. Not easy, because on the distance is all okay, but when you come close, then... So we are grateful that for when with even small invitation, Acharyaji is willing to come, and then his love for us, I really hope that his love for us will never stop. With these words, I would like to request our beloved Acharyaji to give us, bless us with his words.

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1: Your Atma should be very happy. Then, many chakras. Yes. Take your asana and close eyes. No? Avatar Puritam, yeah. Then should be closed.
2: Yes, yes.
1: And chant your Guru Mantra, then he will open. Ajnanti Mirandasya Jnananjana Salakaya Chakshur Unmilitam Yena Tasmai Shri Guruve Namaha. Guru comes, then our closed eyes will can be opened. Like. Only Guru can. Inner eyes, no? Physical eyes are always open. But inner eyes is closed. So, inner eyes should be open. And Guru Kripa is necessary. Without Guru Kripa, not possible. Guru Kripa is very powerful. Yes. Without Guru Mantra, we cannot do any work. If we want to succeed. Otherwise, यारो मुंडो है नहीं जयदेव इष्ट की तरफ यान दो ने यान उठिन बेटा थोड़ा सेपरेट तो मैं ये की करा क्या पे अवतारपुरी विल कम हाफ पास्ट 8 o'clock हम जयदेव जी
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3: Narsingh ji?
1: Huh? He will come. Atmanand Puri ji? Where is Narsingh Puri ji?
4: He will come.
1: Yes. Yes, Paul. Please.

0: And you will sit here, both of you.
1: Yes. Then we will do a long
0: time. No, but okay, but this has to be really sitting. The camera is there for Mark. The camera, you need to move.
2: Checking. Yeah, on a checking.
0: Or
2: to. Yeah, checking, I mean. The manico is set.
0: Okay, ili se vas dvije možete, tu do vas ja sam mislim, sad sam ne mogu se jedno, moram da
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1: 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Yeah.
0: And others are doing, they have the laxism, you can see, the barley, the breast laxism, and the more things are added here. Will put, they will do with like this, they will make the form of
2: we
0: like
2: don't
0: this.
2: Have dick.
0: You see the deer like this? Harina Mudra, brother say, this is Harina Mudra. So with this, you will do like this. Take the barley and this laxism, and directly.
1: Znači kad budete nudili ovu mješavinu, znači kad budete nudili ove ingredijence u agni, trebate napraviti mrgi mudru. 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Your father told Rudra.
0: I can tell them. So, we are doing the Mekhla Pujan. The three, you can see the white, red and black. The three layers of the Yajna Kund. So we are going to pray them. Like first is in the form of the Brahma, the upper side is the Brahma. You can see. So we are putting the rice to Brahmaji. Om Brahmane Namaha. Little, three times we have to do. Om Brahmane Namaha. The Pratham Mekhalam Pujayami. On the first, yeah. The second red one, the... Rize. Only who have the stick in hand, they will do like that. Om Brahmane Namah Pratham Mekhalam Pujayami. 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On the black one we will put the rize, all rize on the black one. Black Shrankala. Tatrati Amekhalam Pujayami Archayamehe. Now the Yoni Pujan, the middle Yajna Kund. Sandraji, can you give me a the Yoni Pujanam Bhavani Tomdase. We will join our hands. All we will join our hand and we will pray to Divine Mataji. We will join our hands. To pray our Mataji, the middle, the Yoni Kund is still there. Om Bhavani Tum Dase Mai Vitaradrashtim Zagarun.

mogadane raj daba drop the yeah on the unicorn yeah and put four drops of the ghee from the unicorn

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Yeah, Narsingh ji. Yeah, put it. Yeah. 4 drops. Yeah, like this. 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

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And the Shiva temple will be our devotion to the Maheshwar Mahadev temple. 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Oh.

0: Turn and just do like this.
1: Yes, Salah. Yes. Good? Yes, fire.
2: Yeah. But shall I put calm down for some more? Or calm down?
1: No.
0: Ikram, rok sakta hai gaadi mein?
1: All cones should be start.
0: Rok sakta hai.

0: in the middle of the so take water in the right hand and make three time parikrama with the water. 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
0: with the hand. 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
2: Okay, ovo samo radi srednji kulen.
0: Okay. 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
0: will be second round, no?
1: Nah, it will be second round after that. Yes. And
2: may I
0: announce?
1: Yeah, yeah, this is the
2: inko ko. Is this now finished?
0: Inko ko ek baar sabko namaskar
1: karte hain. And I will tell more things.
3: So this is the first round. We have already ended. We can't say round. This is the avrti. The yagyas are always having avrti. So pratham avrti, the first avrti ended, and after that we will start our second avrti. So before that we will stand up, but when we are standing, so Bhagwan Indra is waiting for us. He want to take our good deeds. So what we should do before standing from the asana, we should make the pranamas to the asana. We should say om shakraya namah, om shakraya namah, om shakraya namah 3 times, and 3 times our right leg on the like this, and 1, 2, 3, and we will stand up. And like first we will make the parikrama. We will go through right side, the parikrama of the 5 yagya kundas, not only one, the 5 yagya kund parikrama inside of the yagya shala. Then we will go through.
2: I have to translate.
3: Yeah, you can tell.
2: Za one koji nisu razumjeli, znači napravit ćete pranam, napravit ćete pranam kundu. 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
3: First more thing that after having the parikrama, we are going to, you can see the 9 planets. We will make pranamas to them. Like you can make also dandavat pranam. You can make how you likes. Then you will come to the Sarvatobhadra Mandal Devata. The 264 deities are sitting in this mandal. They are taking care of over this sankalpa. So they are in the Sarvatobhadra Mandal.

0: After that, we will go to the 16 mothers, 16 holy mothers, and we will make them pranamas, and then we will offer them. If you want to offer something, you can offer. We have put something inside of that. Niche, you can see, to offer to Sarvatobhadra Mandal and 16 holy mothers. Then from here, we will go. Yeah, you can translate.
1: Znači, sada posle te parikrame ćete ići napraviti pranam na oltar gdje je 9 planeta. 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Posle toga ide... What is this?
0: Sarvatobhadra Mandal.
1: Sarvatobhadra Mandal. 264 božanstva.
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1: I don't understand.
0: Make pranamas and...
1: 264. 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
0: After that you can go to the, we made some spot there. This is the Bhumi Pujan spot. And there will be the Bhumi Pujan, that we will make the Sankalpa all together. So we will go there. You can see the four rounded are there and you can see the Bhumi Pujan place. Yeah.
1: Nakon svih ovih pranama će se ići gore gdje će biti mandir, znači gdje su ona četiri mala kolčića i tamo će se isto tako napraviti pranam majci zemlji.
0: Okay, now we can stand up. 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Don't forget to do this three times. Otherwise, Indraji is waiting to take your...
1: Ako ste zaboravili tri puta, morate udariti desnom nogom, petom.
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1: for your son. 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

See, Muladhar is mostly the apan prana, which is helping to reject code and urine. You know, often there are some people, they can't pass the urine. So they have to go to the hospital. They put a catheter. They help you. Why you can't? Because the apan prana is missing. That energy, the force, which helps us to reject something. You can't exhale in your lungs. There's no diaphragm. There's no strength to exhale. And the lungs have no strength to open, to get air in. So therefore, pranayama will keep you lifelong, healthy, happy, everything. So this is a science of the body, mind, and consciousness. So the apan, the prana is apan prana. The plane, bhuloka, physical plane, our earth. The planet Mars, the principal ahamkaras, ego. The person who have very much ego, definitely, please don't laugh, will have a problem with their anus. Will they have a problem with the hemorrhoids? They will have problems in the lower areas like cancers. This is mostly because who have the ego. And when you have ego, one day you should create little ego, okay? You don't have, but just to feel it. When you have ego, then your anus muscle is contracted. Or when you are angry. So it is negative actions, negative feelings, suffers our two centers, Muladhara and Manipur. Either you have diarrhea or constipation, or you become nervous, you break down. Many, many things happens from the navel or the Muladhara. These two chakras. So it is said, ahamkara. Ahamkara means ego. So please try to be free from ego. Ego is such a big rock, you can't open your door. You are sitting free in the cave, but there's tons and tons of big rock is there. They said, okay, if you want to go out, you would like to go, but how? You can't move. So lucky are they, and God protect us from ego, jealous, hate, conflicts, etc. Yes, the principle of the Muladhara.

characteristic quality is kama, the passion. Natures are victim of the passion. And that creates a lot of ego, hate, jealous, conflict, ignorance, greed, etc. This one energy, one power, have many friends around in order to fulfill this one desire. Sensitivity, alasya. And when you can't do something, you can't reach something, then you are lazy. So lazy, so lazy. So lazy person should know the greatest enemy of the human is the laziness. If you want to achieve something, then say goodbye to laziness. Go under the shower, take very cold shower. Laziness will go away because laziness doesn't like the cold. Discipline we need. So what they, in business language in America, they used to say, the key to success is self-discipline. Anything you want to achieve, keep the self-discipline. With the discipline, you will achieve everything slowly, slowly, slowly. And the senses organs, which have the senses on it, is connected to the nose. Smell. We call gran. Smell makes many crazy. So everybody is doing shh, shh, shh. No? Shh, shh. Never go near the bees, honey bees, after they spray. They don't like it at all. They will attack you. So don't go near where the bees are. So nose, smell. This smell is connected to Muladhara. You see, from Muladhara to the ear, very sensitive point. So smell is to make you happy, relaxed and good. There are bad smells, there are good smells. So smell is not bad, that you should take flowers and these and good things. But you should know the certain smells is always leads you to that Muladhara chakra. And there is sitting someone on the border. Anger, hate, jealous, so and so and so. But smell is so fine, you can't hold. There is one poem. Prem supaye na supe, prem kare prakash, dabi dubi rahe nahi, kasturi ki vas. 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That's it. Prem supaye na supe. Love you cannot hide. Doesn't matter how much you will try, but you can't hide the love. Prem supaye na supe, prem kare prakash. That love makes the light. If it's a real prem. You love dog.

You love elephant, you love this, you love your friends, you love everyone. A lovely person, appearance is like a light is appearing. And if it is a desires, negative, then you can hide it completely. But the real love opens your heart and your eyes. Prem supai na supai prem kare prakash. 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You know what is kasturi? Amber. Amber, you hold it in your hands like this. You can't. It will smell come out. You can put in the box, container, and close it and put in your suitcase and put cloth over and lock the suitcase. Still this smell will come. What? A dog will smell you far away. You know? So, that kind of prem, the light and devotion to God, it will enlighten us. So nose is given to protect, and God said, don't eat junk food. Junk food and organic healthy food, what is the difference? How we should know? The healthy food, as long as you chew, it creates more taste in the mouth. And you will have all the times good smell from your mouth, the healthy food, organic. And junk food, if you chew for 1 minute, you will feel vomiting. That's why fast food means quickly, quickly. Throw it in the garbage. So energy, so many layers and layers and layers of energy is within us. How can we say that I am pure and I am crystal clear? We are not. This is only one Muladhara Chakra. Oh my God, what will others speak? They are also not harmless. Oh, there is also a lot of harms. Even you come to this chakra, Anahata Chakra is beautiful. But also there is some qualities which we will come maybe in these 4 days. Tomorrow we must have meditation. Don't give me other subject. Yes, sensitivities, alasya, the laziness, sense of organs is nose. The future, grand elimination. The future, not future. Taste, bitter. So the taste of this all is bitter. We want sweet, no? Through our Khechari Mudra. Quality, contraction, sankochana, part of the body, asti, the bones, from the Muladhara Chakra, in the whole body, the bones are representing that also. Sections means also this, the urine. So code and urine, because there is apanas prana and that needs us very much. That is all our body's poison is reduced. Well, we are coming very soon to the path. Gland and plexus,
and other names of the chakras, read it in your book. Tomorrow we will meditate on this and it will be more clear for you what I am telling you, the instructions for meditation, how to gently, without pain, without suffering, without feeling, we can purify our chakras, Muladhara chakra. So tomorrow will be meditation on the Muladhara chakra. Today I wish you all the best. Good evening and good night. And tonight, this evening, please observe how did you went from awakened to the sleep. This is the first test. And then I will tell you about dream. Dream will be so beautiful then. But there I will give you a lot of homework. So today is only one homework. How will you fell in the sleep? The border I want to know. And it can happen if you can't manage. Then you will not be able to sleep. I have to sleep. I have to go airport earlier. I have to sleep. Oh God, did I pack everything? Yes, I will sleep. I'm sleeping. Maybe alarm, should I look if alarm is on or not? I can't sleep. So, if you try to observe your sleep, you can't sleep. So, become the master of sleep. Hari Om, wish you all the best. All bhaktas, everywhere, bless you. Siddhev Purishi, bless you. Mahaprabhuji, bless you. 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

0: is not much right now. 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But this asana, look. Yeah. This posture now, this one. Yeah. Yeah. Okay. So now we will practice the Vajrasana. We sit in Vajrasana.
1: Most Vajrasana gyakorlunk, mi Vajrasanába.
0: Okay, Swamiji. 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
1: Ha nem tudsz Vajrasanban ülni, akkor vagy térdelj föl, vagy használj párnát.
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1: Lazítsd a vállad.
0: Tamici, we were practicing this one. No, this is the Uttan Prishtasan. It's not Machari.
2: Yeah, yeah. So you go, so of course you cannot see this. You know this?
1: Ismeritek ezt, hogy...
2: So this is,
0: we are practicing from the second level. It was the Uttan Prishtasan.
1: Ez a második szint volt. Azt gyakoroljuk.
2: You hold like this and go like looking at.
0: So should we practicing the Machari now?
2: No, the same.
0: The same.
2: What you see.
0: But the starting position is on the stomach with elbows like this, Swamiji.
2: So
0: again, we lie on the stomach, please.
1: Megint
0: fold your elbows or interlock your arms.
1: Fogd meg a könyökeid, kulcsold össze a karokat.
0: The arms, upper arms, not too much in front. 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
1: A karok ne legyenek túlságosan elő, hanem pont a váll alatt.
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1: Lazítsd a nyakad.
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2: 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This is the mrgi mudra. You can have who are having black sesam with them and the barley, they can make this mudra.
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2: And,
3: desnom rukom.
2: Our hands should be like this, the deer. That's it, deer.
3: Kao jelen.
2: like this.
3: Znači oblik mudra, položaj.
2: See the mouth like this.
3: Ovo su usta.
2: Yeah. You can see? And we will do like this. Our fingers will be back.
3: I onda se okrene ruka, znači.
2: We will take this here.
3: I kad se uzme ova ponuda,
2: then
3: uzme.
2: Will say swaha.
3: Ponudi se sa svaha.
2: Yagyasala. And then it will go to the Agni Devta.
3: I onda će Agni Dev to prihvatiti.
2: Agni Devta will give to all deities.
3: I on će, znači, proslijediti svim drugim božanstvima u čije ime mi sada radimo jagi.
2: So, who are having ghee?
3: Oni koji nude ghee.
2: With the spoon.
3: Oni nude sa ovom drvenom, znači na svakom kundu je po jedna osoba koja nudi sa drvenom žlicom.
2: They have to catch like a, we are holding some pen, you know.
3: Znači isto tako držite ovaj, kao da olovku držite neku.
2: I can tell.
3: Pokazal. I show them already.
2: Okay, we will you show already like this. Okay? We do like this. And we will say swaha inside of the equipment. Okay? So we are starting our yagya. The one thing is most important.
3: Najvažnija stvar na početku jagje.
2: That we should, how much louder we will say swaha, the thing will be more successful.
3: Što glasnije budete govorili swaha, to će biti uspješnija ponuda.
2: Yeah.
3: Znači, budite so, srčani.
2: Because you had the sankalpa.
3: Jer imate sankalpu.
2: That I will come like Hanuman.
3: Da ćete kao Hanuman.
2: Then you can't be very quiet and in the
3: biti jaki i da onda ne možete biti tihi.
2: Be more powerful.
3: Morate biti snažni i moćni.
2: More energetic.
3: Energiziran.
2: Till the yagya not ends.
3: Do kraja jagya.
2: And we are starting the yagya. And we will say swaha very loudly.
3: Tako da svaki put govorite swaha jako glasno.
2: Ne,
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2: 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Anyone translating or English? Salutations to Alokpurji Satyapeeth Parampara. My dandat pranam to our beloved Gurudev, His Holiness Vishwaguru Mahamandaleshwar Maheshwaranand Puriji Maharaj. Om Namo Narayan to Mahamandaleshwar Swami Vivek Puriji Maharaj and all the sannyasis present here. Greetings and Hari Om to Ambassador Sahib and Hari Om to all of you who are present here and those who are watching through Swamiji TV and webcast. Today it's a very auspicious day for all of us, as we are having a beautiful yagya and pujas happening on this land. And today we also are honored to have dear ambassador to Slovenia from India as our guest, and he also came and participated with us in the yagya. And we all, as on behalf of yoga and daily life, on behalf of Sri Paramahanswami Madhavanand World Peace Council and fellowship, welcome him to this beautiful yagya ceremony to Slovenska Vas, and we wish him all the best and many blessings from Gurudev. And today we all gathered here for satsang, and we are all having satsang and yagyas, and this is true satsang. You don't need to talk, you don't need to give lectures, but when we all are sitting together in harmony, in peace, with that united force and energy with us, then we all are united, and we have that talk about truth, yagyas, and all these is true satsang. Sangha means gathering, and satya means truth. So the gathering of truth, and this is what we are all here for. And regarding the time, we'll let Ambassador Sahib speak, and we will speak in the evening. And much love, many blessings from Gurudev. स्वस्ति प्रजाभ्यां परिपालयन्तां न्यायेण मार्गेण महीन्महेशा गौब्राह्मणेभ्यो शुभमस्तु नित्यं लोकाः समस्ताः सुखिनो भवन्तु सद्गुरुदेव भगवान् की जय। एंड आई वुड लाइक टू थैंक आल्सो नरसिंह फॉर क्रिएटिंग दिस विद द ब्लेसिंग्स ऑफ गुरुदेव।

0: Dobar dan. 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To Guruji, who has kindly invited me, and to all the members of Yoga in Daily Life, the Hindu Society of Slovenia, and others associated with Narayan and this beautiful place. I'm delighted to be here. And for a moment, as I closed my eyes, I thought I was in India. So thank you to the Panditjis, the two Panditjis who are here from India, to transporting that energy from India through the yagyas, the beautiful yagyas here in Slovenia. And this is such a beautiful combination of Slovenian beautiful land and the Indian mantras, and we are chanting it together. I think that's what humanity is all about. There are no boundaries, there is no India, there is no Slovenia. We are gathered together as human beings in the same search for cosmic identity, cosmic truth. And that's very beautiful. I wish to congratulate dear colleagues from the Hindu Society, from the Yoga in Daily Life, for taking this initiative. I first met them about a year ago at my office, and they mentioned to me that they are working hard to get the first traditional Hindu temple established here in Slovenia. And of course, that is something which is we are very proud of already. And I told them that it will be my privilege to come and participate in that ceremony whenever that happens. And I'm so delighted that it has happened sooner than I had imagined. So my congratulations to all of you who have, I know, worked very hard to get this done. Today we are doing the Bhumi Pujan for what will be a beautiful, beautiful Indian temple here in Slovenia. I look forward to the day when I first come and pay my respects to Lord Maheshwar in those beautiful temple premises. You are all very familiar with India, the Indic traditions, and I'm sure Guruji talks to you about these ideas in the satsang. But really, if there is one thing which is the sort of the real summary of the Indian wisdom, the ancient Indian wisdom contained in the words Vasudeva Kutumbakam, or the world is one family, is the idea of humanism, that we are all together, we are part of this earth, we are part of this ecosystem, we are part of the same energy system, no matter where we are. And I'm so happy that all of you are being united through those traditions, through those ideas of humanism, of unity, of purpose, of unity in diversity. And through these beautiful Indian traditions, you are invoking the cosmic spirit that animates the energies in all of us, no matter where we are born, no matter how we look, no matter where what we do. And it is that spirit which I believe will come to this beautiful land in the form of the first traditional Hindu temple dedicated to Lord Shiva, Lord Maheshwar, in these very lands. And that really fills me with a lot of pride, with a lot of hope, that these messages which are common to humanity, which are relevant to all of us, will come in the form of this temple. The beautiful location of this place means that it will attract devotees not just from Slovenia but also from Croatia. And Guruji is here from Croatia as well. So I already see the temple uniting. You know, it's a temple that brings people together regardless of who they are, where they are. And that really, for me, is the best of what India represents. So my congratulations to all of you who are sitting here participating in this divine ceremony, for the opportunity that have been given to you by the divine, and for your grace for having accepted that opportunity and being a part of this beautiful tradition. I wish the community of truth seekers, I won't call them believers, but community of truth seekers continues to grow here in Slovenia, in Croatia, in this part of Europe and elsewhere. And I hope that the friendship between all of us, Indians, Slovenians, Croatians and others, continues to deepen around this central idea of humanism that is the core of Indian ancient philosophy. My congratulations to once again to all of those present, to Guruji. And I look forward to coming back to this place for Bhumipur, for Shilanyas, hopefully soon. Thank Thank you.
1: Thank you.

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And we have our two, three more ahutis we should give to the deities. We already made more than ahutis than normal yagya. So it's not like always ahutis are should be greater. Yeah, aap karo. If everybody is ready. Om Sadyo Jatam Prabhat.

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1: Now we are having the, we know our things, Indra Bhagwan want to have something, so we have to take to us and three times our right leg, 1, 2, 3 on the earth, on the Jamlia, and then we will say three times Om Shakraya Nama, Om Shakraya Nama, Om Shakraya Nama to our asana. Yeah, three times Om Shakraya Namaha, Om Shakraya Namaha. Om Shakraya Namaha.
0: Asan, asan,
2: yoga.
1: Asan,
2: asan,
1: asan. Yeah, okay. And then we will stand up and we will have five parikramas of the Yajna Kund. Then we will make the pranamas to the first nine planets. Also, we can offer them something, whatever we can do with our Shraddha. After we will come to the Sarvatopadra Mandal. We will also give them offering. We will make them Sashtang Dandavat Pranam. And after that, we will go to the 16 Holy Mothers. Then we will make offering and pranam. Then like this process, we know. And something Chandraji will tell you. Please.
3: Je li ima netko da nije razumio sad ovo?
1: Samo ti ponovi.
3: Znači...
1: Ne razumiješ?
3: 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I also don't understand this. Om Shakraya Nama is with leg or...
1: Shakraya Nama is the leg. Times the leg on the earth, on the Zemlya.
3: Znači, tri puta Om Shakraya Nama, Om Shakraya Nama, Om Shakraya Nama.
1: Then we will make pranamas to the asana. Om Shakraya Nama, Om Shakraya Nama, Om Shakraya Nama. Both other things.
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1: With the bhajan, I will sing.

divine bhaktas to gathering. That is always giving more and more and more and more faith toward Guru, toward the God, and toward the divine path. That is the human aim, to get peace, harmony, and self-realization, the aim of the human life. The God give the life of human, but without the spiritual path, we are like animal life. For that, the divine rishis, the right one slogan,

This is one poem, the right one, very, very great, great, great bhaktas of God. So he mentioned, yesham na vidya na tapo na danam na jnanam na silam na guno na dharmaha te mrityuloke bhumi bhuvi bhar bhutaha. Vidya means the education that

two type of education. One is education to learn some kind of mathematics or physics, commerce, bio science, electronic science or physics science or etc., doctors or etc. That is to survive the economically way. But second, the para apara, there is the Munduka Upanishadaha, they return two type of the knowledge or two type called, that's called the vidya, the education. The para, it is we get from the God blessing way the spiritual knowledge, and apara, which we read, write, and to survive in this world economically purpose. Tapoho, endure, that tapo, that what called tapo, mana vacha karmana, this physical, the through the mind, through the action, and through the what called the words, the three type of the we each other inspiring. If we say good words, good harm, what called humble words, it is give happiness, peace, and harmony. If the car is say bad, like uncomfort words, is give unhappiness and sadness to everyone. So that call endure. If endure, the tapasya, yesar vidyana tapo, danam means donation, contribution. Thousands of millions of trillion peoples that contribute every ashram where which they are built in the India or around the world. Where the ashram build, that all bhaktas are contributing. And that through the contribution, the ashram is building. And this ashram purpose for everyone. Welcome to here and do sadhana, do karma yoga, do bhakti yoga, and inner joy, happiness we get. Shilam guna, guna means quality, that quality, the human quality we have to develop the human quality. The get to human life, it is not enough. We have to develop the human life. What the human life necessary qualities, the humbleness, the softness, that the what call this is the mercy, the faith, that feel each other. That is required for human quality. Otherwise, I mean, animals also are there, but humans are there very high developed knowledge and highly developed their education people. The humans are the protecting to everyone. Dharma, what is a dharma? Dharma is there what call the religions we call, but it's not exactly religion. Dharmas means our daya dharma ka mool hai, paap mool abman, tulsi daya na chodiye, jab lag ghat mein hai praan. Daya means mercy. Daya dharma ka mool hai. The daya is mercy, is the roots of the dharmas. Paap mool abman, the paap means sin. The sins, they are giving unhappiness to people. And the sins means to kill someone, to give someone the bad words, or talk to someone like against each other. That is giving unhappiness and it creating sin. It's a very deep scriptures knowledge. It is, we reading more than 25 years, but still their roots so deeply go. Each and every words, that explanation is given there. What is sin? Anywhere, if some ants dying from us, by us, we walk, if ants died, also there comes sin. But somebody killing to animals, what do you think? How much big sin that? So for that call, paap mool abhiman hai. Tulsi dayana chodiye, you know Tulsi Daji, that is his poem, this. Ramayana, who wrote the glory of the Rama, the Tulsi Daji. Tulsi dayana chodiye, jab lag ghat mein hai, pran. As long the prana is in our heart, as long we are breathing, don't give up the mind.

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So that Mira was said, kar kirpa apnaya janam janam ki punji pai mere satguru diye molok avasti khaya na khute chor na lute din din badat savaya. The mothers they know always singing these bhajans. Khaya na khute, as much you can eat this God bhajan or read or write or sing, always increasing, increasing, increasing, increasing. Never decreasing God name. Never decreasing God name. Always increasing, always increasing. Janam janam ki punji pai. Life and life, jewelry I got, that's in this life. Khaya na khute, chor na lute. The thief cannot steal the God name. The material things, they can steal anyone. But knowledge which you have developed inside the consciousness, the supreme consciousness, within the you, this supreme knowledge, God name, or gold jewelry, that within you, and it will guide and protect and lead us in the divine path. That Mahaprabhuji's in the golden, what called the golden text written there, if you lead your life according the ethical principle, you can fulfill your dharma and you fulfill your dharma and it will lead you in the God direction, divine direction. Every creature have the divine light. Love all creatures, if not more, then at least as much as yourself. That is divine sense. This is what I'm talking or what I'm preaching. This all from this Mahayogis, Gurus, Paramparas, Rishis. Divine names, divine jewelries. Satki nav kevatiya satguru. Bhaiya, theek hai? 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Bhavasindhu tiraya. That called satki nav, the truth boat. And satguru is a gurudev, which is a rolling boat. Bhavasindhu tiraya. He lead me this, across this ocean. के भाई मीरा प्रभु गिरिधर नागर के भाई मीरा प्रभु गिरिधर नागर हरस हरस कर हम यस गाया. ओ गुरुदेव यू आर डिवाइन यू आर ग्रेट यू आर द माय प्राणा हरस हरस कर हरस मीन्स हैप्पी सो हैप्पी सी ओ सो हैप्पी सी सो हैप्पी एंड सी वाज सिंगिंग द भजन्स डे एंड नाइट एंड कर कृपा मोय भव सिंधु तिराया. 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Moi Bhavasindhu Tiraya. So that is a divine path for human life. And we are happiest one, there we are blessed one, that we have this parampara. And we are always praying and singing and always thinking to Gurudev and God. And that is Holy Guruji's many bhajans. One of them, one bhajan. 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

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this is glory of the gurudevs paramparas yogis rishis and they guiding us protecting us and giving always the divine path to us so we are very happy once again that we are here and we are thinking always to wish guruji's health is first wealth without health without good health is all wealth is not so good for human life so health is necessary day and night we are all devotees thinking about Vishwaguruji's health and he Vishwaguruji also thinking all of us and we are all in under the one tree and we are all praying under divine umbrella of Mahaprabhu ji this is divine umbrella bhakti sagar the ocean of the bhakti the ocean of the our bhakti what we call bhakti this a divine name of god so pray always to Vishwaguruji's health and repeat mantra time to time physically mentally spiritually when you have time repeat mantra for Vishwaguruji's health we are all here because of Vishwaguruji we are all here because the holy guruji we are all here because our parampara rishis gave us guidance and protection so we all need to think to Vishwaguruji's health and always repeat mantra pray to supreme cosmic light gurudev give us the blessing and remove all disease and all disturbance which are there everywhere remove away and protect us so please sit comfortably we will sing three time om through the om we will pray to cosmic light to our parampara to give the protection and good health to Vishwaguruji so we will sing three time om deep inhale bayo sidha bayo teen var om ra uchcharan karo la बाबूजी रे स्वास्थ्य रे वास्ते तो सीधा बेपरा ने ओंखियो बंद करी परी 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

0: Yoga means balance. And where there's a balance, there's a harmony. And where there's a harmony, there's a unity. And therefore, yoga means literally the union. The union of the individual consciousness with the cosmic consciousness.
1: Chandan hai is desh ki maati.

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It is a very great and divine constellation this evening. It is a divine blessing of the Almighty that we can be together and to know something about the hidden treasure within our body and in our consciousness. Subject is yoga, and in yoga is a kundalini and chakras. This time subject is given hidden power in humans. And let's see which kind of power or talents or abilities are hidden, about which we do not know still, or we know but we don't know how to master them. So relax and enjoy. I wish you a divine consciousness to receive the wisdom which is spoken through me by the Supreme. We are not the doer. He is the doer, Mahaprabhu Deep. Mahaprabhu Deep, the Lord is only the doer. We are only the instrument. When His divine grace, divine will, appreciates us, then He makes a man as a channel for His divine love or for His divine wisdom. On the day when we will think that I speak, I give lecture, then everything will be confused and it will be, the person will be failed. So, beginning of every lecture or speech, we have to dive within and see on the inner altar the your personal God. Doesn't matter whom you believe, in which form. He has no form and He has a form. Then He blessed you with that divine knowledge which you can distribute as a prasad, we call, as a blessing of divine. Yesterday we spoke about universe, the universal consciousness, the will, divine will, the creation, how the elements were created, the different planets, thousands of the sun systems, and this planet, where Creator has created 8.4 million different creatures. Among them, one is the human. And human is only special because of the human intellect. The human intellect is a most powerful tool which this creature as a human have got. Then we spoke about the human body, literally about nerve systems and how the chakras are formed, and that we will now continue further, coming to the chakra Muladhara.
Literally, I will repeat, it was that it is an endless universe, empty, and we don't know where is the end and where is the begin. That's called Anant. Anant Brahmanda, endless universe. And Sahasra Suryas, thousands of sun systems. In that Anant Brahmand, there is also called the cosmic consciousness. The universe is like a mother body, and consciousness is like the embryo or the child which is residing in the body of the mother. Between the space and the consciousness, the perfect balance, which maintaining perfect balance, that balance or that power is called yoga. Yoga means balance. And where there's a balance, there's a harmony. And where there's a harmony, there's a unity, and therefore yoga means literally the union. The union of the individual consciousness with the cosmic consciousness. In that endless universe where the cosmic consciousness is spread throughout, within that is another tendency that's called Ekoham Bahushyami, I am one and I will multiply myself. That's called divine will. And with that, the first movement which began in the universe was the sound that's called Om, which I was singing in beginning. And that Om, the resonance which awoke in the cosmic body, and the cosmic body is so far as big the universe is, we don't know how far. Now yoga is so old as universe. Physical exercises, breath techniques, relaxations and meditations is not yoga, but these are the exercises in order to create the balance between body, mind, emotion, intellect, and our memory. That creates the balance, because yoga is a balancing principle. When the balance is achieved, then the harmony appears or created in the body, that you feel happy under your skin. You feel happy with your body. Your body is very light and joyful. Your body is healthy. The first wealth is good health. Health is not everything, but everything is nothing without health. Therefore, exercises and breath technique and meditation is for achieving good health, physical, mental, social, and spiritual health. From that cosmic sound or resonance, the elements were created. First fire element, then the air element, then the water, and the fourth one is earth element. The space was, is, and will be. So these are five elements, and out of five elements, on this planet, the Creator has created 8.4 million different creatures. These different creatures divided in three categories: Jalchar, Thalchar, Navchar. The creatures which live in the water, the creature which live on the earth, and creature which live in the space. All together is 8.4 million. And out of them, 8.4 million, one is the human. And now we come to this human body. So the human body is because of the human intellect.
The human intellect can be educated, trained, endless. Also, the human intellect can be manipulated in different directions. Education for humans is very important, but free education. If there's one-sided, one becomes what we call fanatic. If one is educated in different profession, then due to or according to the education, one is a doctor, one is a driver, one is an engineer, one is a builder, one is a swimmer, one is a sportman, and so on and so on and so on and so on and so on. And so on. That's education, how the intellect is educated. And according to the education, the human consciousness, the human mind, the human emotion, the adopts the way of life. This has been

0: spoken yesterday. So, you have not missing. Then we came to the body, that in this body there are numerous of energy centers or chakras. So we came to the one subject, and that's called the nerve system. Now, you have this picture here, and in human body, yogi says there are 72,000 different nerves. Now, then with the nerves, is a little bit problem to translate. We call nadi, and in English you say nerves. But the nadis is not the nerves. Nadi is different. Because there is no translation of the nadis in the language, English language, or in some other languages, therefore, simply we call the nerves. But this nadis is that energy channels which is transferred or transmitted throughout the whole body. And these are 72,000 channels through which our body is receiving cosmic energy constantly. The cosmic mother is nourishing her child, what we call the light of life. That light of life is that cosmic energy which is constantly moving through the body. And the day when the soul will depart from the body, these all channeling systems will stop. Then what will happen? The elements will unite into the element. Water in the water, fire in the fire, air in the air, and earth in the earth. All these five elements, they will merge into their origin. And so, when this body, physical body, what we call it, dies, it doesn't die. Because
1: णाय चक्षसैयो शिवतमौरसस्तस्य भाजयते रिवमातर तस्मा अरङ्गमामवशक्षयाय जिन्वत आपूजनयथा च न ॐ आत्मतत्त्वं शोधयामि अपवित्रा पवित्रो वा सर्वावस्थां गतपि वा या स्मरेत पुण्डरीकाक्षं स वैयाभ्यन्तरशुचि 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
3: Then we are doing this and we will take the black sesame and barley in our
2: dish. Okrenete na la... No, ovako.
3: I ovako. Swaha will tell how loud it will be the swaha, the punyas will be more added in our account.
2: Što glasniji budete govorili svaha, to će dobra djela biti zajamčenija, znači i blagoslovi će biti zajamčeniji. 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
1: In our pocket, like
3: this, like how we catch the pen.
1: Yeah.
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0: 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So we are making to pranam to the divine guru ancestors, and then we'll go to the all the mandalas, then go to the Bhumi Pujan place, and then the fourth avarti finished.
1: Fourth.
2: Koliko ste krugova prošli? 4, 5? 5? 6. They are only the 6. 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Ja sam mislila da oni broje. I thought that they are counting.
0: No, I was not.
2: They're,
0: also
2: they are not counting.
0: The good deeds are not countable. Yeah, you can do. Yeah, thank you. So for 15 minutes we are coming bus, and after 15 minutes we are starting our next.
2: Ova grupa koja je završila, mi trebamo još gore pranam napraviti. Pranam Bhumi.
0: 15 minuta posle yagya radi.
3: Good.
4: Hariom. Yeah.
0: Hariom.
4: I like yagya.
5: You can be in the next round.
3: Next
5: round off.
3: No. You are amazing here.
4: Maybe? Yeah. In this place?
0: Yeah. I will go.
3: If you are perfect, not this.

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the transmission of the soul when it goes from the body out in the astral world, Upanishad is describing how that again this astral being, the astral body, the astral soul, through the clouds and the rain, enters into the vegetation, into the seeds, and then through the seeds into the body of the creature, and then into the mother body and develops another body. This is the development. So our birth, first birth of the soul is already when we enter from the astral world into this physical element, what we call apa, water. And second birth is when we enter into the grains, into vegetation. The third birth is when we enter into the humans or the male energy body. And the fourth birth is when we enter into the mother womb. And the fifth birth is when we are born from the mother womb. So the life circle, the life is a mystery. It's very interesting. You close eyes and you see how your ancestors are wandering or how they are going and coming. No? You sit on the beach and you see everyone thing, no? Definitely you see where are they now and which station they are and which level and so on. Then you can help them. Pralabdha pehle racha pise rasa sharir. This is a very, very important sloka. Pralabdha is the destiny. We all have different destiny. And destiny is caused individually. Destiny is caused by individual. My destiny is different than your destiny. Because I am the responsible for my destiny. And destiny is the product of our actions, karma. And karma, action is in our hands. I have this, some material or this stone in my hand. It is in my hand. If I wish, I can put it here, or if I wish, I can throw. Still, it is in my decision, in my will, under my control. But as soon as I will throw it away, then I can't run behind to catch. It will hit that target, that point. So what is gone from hand is not anymore in our hands. People say it is in hands of God. Or in hands of someone. In destiny. But that has become destiny. We call bhagya. Haton se bhag gaya. Nikal gaya, chala gaya, gone from your hands. But you have done that. And this
becomes your destiny, and sooner or later that will come back to you. It will take you there. Every action will have reaction. And every reaction will have action. There is a circle in this universe. So, you have this small weapon in Australia, boomerang. And when you throw, then it will come back to you. That's it. That is the circle. It's going, coming. So where you will come, you don't know. You have beautiful house here in Perth. You build nice house, everything according to your choice. And you say, after death I will again be born in this house. Forget it. Unfortunately, it's not like this. Otherwise, perhaps things could be more easier. So the one wise man said, Patta tuta dal se, one leaf fall down from branch. Or le gai pavan udai, the wind has taken away. Ab ke bichade kab milenge? This separation, when will come again together? Dur padenge jai, that leaf will fall down somewhere far away. Do you believe that leaf will fall down from the branch, will come again and stuck there? Yes, I saw it. I was surprised. Not only all leaves, just they come back onto the tree and they hang there. You don't believe me. But I can make you believe. And you will believe that I saw it. You know, when a strong wind came and leaves was falling, someone made the video. And then rewinding playing, the whole leaves came back. You believe me? Thank you. So now, if this leaf which fall down can come to the same branch or the same spot or the same place back, then you can also believe that after the death, if there is a next life, then you will come be born again in the same family and same house and in a human body. Patta tuta dal se, the leaf fall down from the branch. Legi pavan udai, the wind has taken away. And that wind is our destiny, my dear. That is the destiny. Therefore, enjoy your life. Enjoy. Be happy. Don't fight with your wife. Don't fight with your husband. Don't fight with your children, with the neighbors, with the society, with the other countries. Enjoy, happy. God gave us these few days, 2 days, to live together in harmony. Only 2 days life. And these 2 days are, 1 day was yesterday, 2 days today, tomorrow no one has seen. Till today no one has seen tomorrow. Every day is today. Why we are fighting?
And you know, when some member, family member dies, then we think, oh, we could have done this better or that better or this and that. Then everything comes back to your mind, the memories. Yes, now you miss that person. Shan bhangur jivan hai. This life is just for some seconds. A short period, this life. Again we came and we will go. Ye chara chari ka khela. This is a drama of creatures. A beautiful drama. Every creature, they play their role very nicely. Ye chara chari ka khela jag mein do din ka hai mela. In this world there is only 2 days festival. Koi chala gaya, someone has gone. Koi chala jayega, someone will go. Koi gathdi bandh khada akela, someone has just packed the luggage and is standing alone to depart. Which luggage? Karma. Destiny. Gone. Oh my darling, lost and gone for ever. That's it. So life in this world and in astral world is something very peculiar, very mysterious. But it returns back. That leaf which fall down will go to the recycling process. And sooner or later, sometime maybe, it will return in some form to that tree.

and it will grow in it again. Do you believe in the recycling process or not? If you believe in recycling, then you must believe in rebirth. The word recycling has been taken from rebirth. And so, this pralabdha pehle racha, first is done our karma, destiny, lifelong. God gave you free hands. Do whatever you want to do, human, do it. Good or bad, everything is, you have two decisions. God gave freedom to the humans. Do what you like, but there are two ways, up or down. Decide where you want to go. And then you will get the slaps of your destiny. Again, come back to this world. Don't be afraid. Even you die, okay, just you die, that's all. Because one dies only once in the life, you know. So don't be afraid, you will die only once. And then you will have beautiful view from up. All views, you know. Oh, the world is another view. You come again back through this many, many process through the astral world. Again you come to this beautiful world. Lord Krishna said, then through the moon light, I enter into the vegetation as a nectar, that life. So our life is very much connected with moon system, in this solar system in which we are existing. There's many, many systems, many processes. Our health is not depending only on our physical planet, this planet. Also there are other planets which is influencing our health, our planet, our mind, the mind of the politicians, this war and this everything, many planets are there playing between, many roles, you know. And that is that. And through mantras, we can change certain influence of some planets. And that's why every individual have another constellation according to their shikshar, their destination, or not destination, destiny, their karma, their luck or bad luck. So spirituality means pure. Pure thinking, pure thoughts, pure nourishment.

0: One is called steamer.
1: Jeden je parní.
0: Which goes with the steam.
1: Ktorý pracuje na paru.
0: And second timber, you should not put the petrol.
1: Až do toho párneho by ste nemali vyliať benzín.
0: And in petrol motor should not put the water. In this human body as a steamer.
1: A Boh vytvoril to ľudské telo ako ten párny motor.
0: And if you put alcohol inside.
1: A príliš dlho potom nevydrží.
0: So many things, practical things are there, very natural things are there.
1: Je veľa praktických vecí.
0: Doves have not killed.
1: A nakoniec aj v Biblii sa hovorí nezabíjš.
0: Don't kill any animals, don't eat them.
1: Buďte ich a krvte ich.
0: That will keep your body, mind and consciousness healthy. Healthy, happy and long life.
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0: Healthy, happy and long life.
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0: But everything is nothing without health.
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0: 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You were singing first. Dodinka. Give me the text. 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
0: 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He was also from Rajasthan.
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0: One day was yesterday.
1: Jeden deň bolo včera.
0: Second day is today.
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0: So one day was yesterday gone.
1: Ten včerajšok, ten jeden deň už uplynul.
0: And second day is today.
1: A ten druhý deň je

Shvaguru Mahamandaleshvar Swami Maheshwarananda Ji Gurudev.

0: Pozdrav kozmičnemu stvarstvu.
1: Put the mic maybe a little bit nearer. Let's try again.
0: Le harion, le pozdrav, dobro večer.
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0: Om Namo Narayan usam sannyasiyam.
1: And Hari Om and good evening to all of you who are present here and those who are watching through Swamiji TV.
0: In Hari Om vsem, ki smo danes tukaj zbrani in tudi vsem, ki gledajo preko Swamiji TV.
1: How was tonight, today?
0: Kako je bilo danes?
1: Good.
0: Dobro.
1: Enjoyed the yagya?
0: Ste bili na jagjah?
1: Very good. That is a medium, yagya, the fire is a medium how we offer things to the God.
0: Jagje so medium, kako ponudimo daritev bogovom. 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Ogen predstavlja medium bogovom.
1: It is said that Shivji Mahadev, he resides in every single element in everywhere.
0: Rečeno je, da Shivji Mahadev prebiva v vseh elementih.
1: So if we offer things in the fire,
0: če nudimo nekaj v ogen,
1: it goes up.
0: Gre gor.
1: It's not many people think we did yagya, we did puja and no effect.
0: In sicer nima nobenega efekta brez jagja, brez puče.
1: As I often say, it's not instant coffee.
0: Kot pogosto rečem, to ni instantna kava.
1: So it takes time.
0: Potreben je čas.
1: But the power of the pujas, the power of the yagyas, it always gives some great fruits.
0: Ampak moč jagje, moč puje, zmeraj daje ogromno moč.
1: And with that, whatever sankalpa is important.
0: V vsakem primeru je pomembna sankalpa.
1: You can burn a piece of paper.
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1: That's not yagya.
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1: Yagya is when it's done with a certain intention with a sankalpa in mind.
0: Jagya je takrat, ko je narejeno z določenim namenom, z sankalpo v mislih.
1: That's why in the beginning, after purification, what we did on ourselves and all the things around us.
0: To je na začetku z očiščenjem sebe in vsega okoli nas.
1: We took a sankalpa.
0: Naredimo sankalpo.
1: Whenever we do something in our life, in some new work, we always take a sankalpa.
0: Ko zmeraj, ko nekaj novega naredimo v življenju, ali pa imamo nov posel, zmeraj izrečemo oziroma naredimo sankalpo.
1: Because there is an intention in what we are doing.
0: Gre za namen v tem, kar delamo.
1: It's like a promise.
0: Gre kot obljuba.
1: And we hold either water or fire. We say Agni ko shakshi man kar main bolta hu, which means I take Agni, the fire god, as the witness of what promise I take.
0: Držimo pa vodo, oziroma delamo z vodo ali ognjem, in v smislu ognja je, da je to tisto, kar je obljuba, da delamo za tem namenom.
1: But the fire obviously we can't hold in our hands, so we use water.
0: Vendar ognja ne moremo držati v svojih rokah, zato uporabimo vodo.
1: Because it's still one of the pancha tattvas, one of the five tattvas.
0: Ker je ena od petih tatov.
1: And then we hold and we swear Vishnu, Vishnu, Vishnu, and then we take the name of the place, country, city, which next to this and this river, then me, my name, then which gotra we are, father's name, grandfather's name, and then the intention of what we are planning to do, what for what we are doing that puja or yagya.
0: In držimo in v tem, ko držimo, govorimo o tem najprej o prostoru, kjer smo, o mestu, o kateri reki je zraven,

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1: You know, we are Indians.
0: Mi smo Indici.
1: I'm still trained by Gurudev, so don't need so much, but usually when they are Indian speakers or singers, it's not only that we need to hear only our voice, but we need the echo so much, you know. To...
0: Še zmeraj sem učen strani mojega Swamijija in kot indijski pevci, zmeraj nam ni dovolj, da slišimo samo glas, mi moramo slišati eho.
1: You go to any program for bhajans or evening night program, your ear drums will be shaking till few days.
0: Če greš na večerni program, kjer je glasba, potem se ti bodo ušesa še nekaj dni tresla.
1: And the worst is when I go to big programs and you know there's
0: Najhuje je, ko grem na kakšne velike programe. Now it's a lot of echo.
1: Oh, is it? I don't hear it.
0: A je res, da je echo, jaz ga ne slišim.
1: But what we do is they put on the stage, he's sitting, and then the speaker's facing himself, you know.
0: In takrat postavijo na oder zvočnike in na način, da vate gledajo.
1: Because we, after hearing your own voice, you get more motivated.
0: In ko bolj ko slišiš svoj glas, bolj si motiviran.
1: But if anyone is practicing public speaking and you have the fear and looking in the eyes, I found a technique when I was learning. Now I don't have problem looking, but you look over the heads here to the wall on the back.
0: Kdorkoli pa se uči javnega nastopanja in ima problem z gledanjem v oči, sem se naučil ene tehnike in sicer da gleda zgoraj nad čelo in zadaj in potem lažje gledaš.
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1: But it's good if anyone wants to practice public speaking.
0: Ampak je dobro, če želi nekdo se učiti javno nastopanje.
1: But still then we have one problem, we don't know what to speak.
0: Ampak potem imamo naslednji problem, ker ne vemo kaj govoriti.
1: And then you just close your eyes and do nam karta and then what comes comes, what doesn't come doesn't come. You leave it on to them.
0: In potem zapreš oči in rečeš naham karata in potem kar pride pride in kar ne pride ne pride in prepuščaš tistim.
1: It doesn't matter what comes, good, bad, you're talking with your family, in front of your family, to your family, so no problem.
0: In karkoli pride, je vseeno, govoriš za svojo družino, za svojo družino in karkoli pride, je v redu.
1: So when we take a sankalpa, then we decide and we promise not only to ourselves and now it's better.
0: Ko naredimo sankalpo.
1: So you promise to that Shiv, to the God, to Agni Bhagavan, to your Guru and to yourself.
0: Bogu Shivi, Agni Bogu, Guruju in sebi.
1: And then after taking the sankalpa, we offer that jal again and we say now, and then at the end of the yagya, at the end of the puja, you again do the vinyog that you completed it and you get the grace or the kripa from that puja or yagya.
0: In potem, ko narediš jagjo, prepustiš in potem, ko končaš, vzameš in s tem narediš jagjo.
1: But we do the puja and then mostly what it's done in India mainly, but immediately before some important exam, before interview, we go, let's do puja, let's go to the temple, because there is expectations.
0: Ampak ko delamo puje, to je ponavadi delamo v Indiji, preden imamo kakšne izpite, zmeri, preden imamo kakšno posebno zadevo, imamo ogromno pričakovanj.
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1: So Brahmaji and Vishnuji was discussing who is bigger, who is better.
0: In Brahmaji in Vishnuji sta se pogovarjala, kdo je večji, kdo je boljši.
1: Reminds you of someone?
0: A vas na koga spominja?
1: Us all. We all.
0: Kot mi vsi skupaj.
1: Because we all look at each other and think this one is better, he has more money, he does better job, he has this, she has this.
0: Ker mi zmeraj gledamo, aha, ta je pa boljši, ta ima pa več, ta ima več denarja, ta ima boljšo službo, boljši avto. 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
1: Always comparing.
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1: Even if we are not comparing ourselves with others, then we start comparing ourselves with ourselves.
0: Tudi če se ne primerjamo z drugimi, se pa primerjamo sami s seboj.
1: First we try to find problems around us.
0: Najprej skušamo najti probleme okoli nas.
1: When that does not work anymore, then we try to find problems with ourselves.
0: In ko to ne deluje več, potem skušamo najti probleme sami v sebi.
1: And who can solve any problem, doesn't matter internal or external, ourselves.
0: In kdo lahko reši vse probleme, ne gre za zunanje ali notranje, samo mi sami.
1: So it's me, myself and I.
0: Torej jaz, jaz in jaz.
1: Aham brahmasmi, no? So,
0: torej,
1: if it's ourselves, if we are the one who creates, we are the one who operates the problem, and we are the one who can destroy the problems.
0: Torej, če smo mi tisti, ki operiramo in izvajamo, potem smo mi tudi tisti, ki lahko destruiramo oziroma uničimo.
1: If there is a lock, there has to be a key.
0: Če obstaja ključavnica, mora obstajati tudi ključ.
1: And if the clue is lost, you have a spare one or you have a stone to break it.
0: In če se ključ izgubi, imamo rezervnega ali pa imamo kamen, da z kamnom razbijemo ključavnico.
1: And that stone is Guru Bhakti, that stone is Guru Kripa, that stone is Guru Seva, that he helps us to open that locks which are not even possible to be opened with us.
0: In ta kamen je Guru Bhakti, Guru Seva, Guru Kripa, da nam omogoča odpreti tisto, kar ne moremo odpreti.
1: But instead of that, we always will try to find something to do.
0: Ampak namesto tega mi bomo zmeraj našli nekaj, kar bomo želeli narediti.
1: We will deal with it later.
0: S tem se bomo ukvarjali kasneje.
1: Why to give my energy now? The problem is not at my face now.
0: Zakaj bi zdaj se s tem ukvarjal, če problem ni sedaj pred menoj?
1: It's not a you problem or a me problem, it's a us problem.
0: Ne gre za tvoj problem, moj problem, gre za naš problem.
1: We all do this. We all delay things because either we have fear from it, we have resentment towards it, we have something, we are holding some avaguna within that is holding us from solving it immediately.
0: Ampak vsi to delamo, da prestavljamo problem, vsi imamo neko blokado, da bolj ko bi lahko nekaj rešili, zdaj zmeraj bolj prestavljamo.
1: In guna and avguna, there's not much of a difference, there is just a
0: Nirguna in Sarguna ni veliko razlike, samo A.
1: Avguna,
0: sorry.
1: Avgun.
0: Argun.
1: Guna, good qualities, avguna, bad qualities.
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1: Avaguna.
0: Avaguna, sorry.
1: So, gunas we all have.
0: Guna
1: avgunas also we all have.
0: Avguna tudi imamo vsi.
1: Mano buddhya hankara citta ninaham na cha shrotra jivhe na cha prana grahi. We all, in our mind, in our buddhi, in our viveka, we have all good qualities and we also have kama, krodha, madha, loba, irsha, all these things.
0: V našem buddhi, v viveki imamo vse dobre kvalitete, ampak imamo tudi vse slabe kvalitete.
1: There is always, you know, also Shiva. There too. So good and bad, there is everywhere.
0: Torej, tako kot pri Šivi, dobro in slabo je povsod.
1: But the bad things we let go.
0: Vendar slabe stvari prepustimo, da gredo.
1: How? By sitting in the sauna.
0: Kako? Da sedimo na soncu.
1: By doing yagya, by doing puja, by doing mantras, we release that negativity and we take in that prana shakti, that good energies within ourselves.
0: Da prepustimo vse negativne stvari in da da prečistimo dobro, da pride v nas.
1: With every offering in the agni, we offer our avgunas.
0: Za vsako znudenjem v ogen pomagamo agunam v nas.
1: And with every inhalation which we take in from that yagya, that shakti from that Agni Bhagavan, that shakti from our mantras that goes inside and purifies our system.
0: In z vsakim vdihom z te jagje v nas dajemo tisto dobro, kar prečisti v nas čistočo potem.
1: And Gurudev and myself were at the treatment in Patanjali in Haridwar.
0: Swamiji je imel tretma pri Patanjaliju v Haridwaru.
1: They have a proper yagyashala, a big one.
0: Imajo tako res veliko sobo za jagje.
1: Mantras are going on, but the patients have to go every day for one and a half hour to go for yagya therapy, they call it.
0: Jagje potekajo vsak dan in pacienti morajo vsak dan za uro, uro in pol na posebne jagje.
1: And they get that kripa, that ashirvad only from doing yagya and also bodily physical benefits for the skin, for the respiratory system, for cleansing because of just sitting in the yagya and breathing that because
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1: Because every samida, every even in India, I don't know here up lakri to yahi ki thi na. In India we have, when we are offering, we have different wood from different plants and trees.
0: Ko v Indiji ponujamo, imamo različne oblike lesa iz različnih dreves.
1: Nine different woods we use in one yagya.
0: V eni jagi uporabljamo les iz devetih različnih dreves.
1: And even in this what you were holding and doing swaha, offering to fire, that has so many ingredients that smoke also is purifying.
0: In tudi tisto, kar ste imeli v rokah in ste ponujali in govorili swaha, ima v sebi toliko različnih elementov, da tudi to očiščuje.
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0: sladkor,
1: many things.
0: Torej veliko stvari.
1: So these all things are combined and we mix it all together and then we offer that into the agni.
0: Vse to pomešamo in potem skupaj ponudimo v ogen.
1: So that offering is the food for the gods and goddesses.
0: In to ponujanje je hrana za bogove in boginje.
1: And that destructive, all Gurudev has, you know, generation, he creates us all, he creates this all ashrams, he creates all that creative part of Guru.
0: In vse to uničenje Guru to v generacijah postavlja ashrame in vse okoli, to vso to moč ima Guru.
1: And maintaining and taking care of us all interesting souls is also a big job for a guru.
0: In tudi upravljanje nas vseh zanimivih osebnosti je tudi veliko delo guruja.
1: You know, we all have some things and imagine all of us and all of our problems, that's all this, all that, times thousands of us.
0: Samo pomislite,
1: that's what he deals with. So operator.
0: Samo pomislite, kaj ta množite za nekaj tisoč, kakšna je to naloga za operatorja.
1: There was nothing in the beginning.
0: Ko Bhagavan Shiva odpre tretje oko, svaha.
1: So in the same way, Guru, he is also destructor.

0: affecting all the negativity around us and within us.
1: Uničuje vse negativnosti okoli nas in znotraj nas.
0: So Guru does the job. Brahmaji and they both were fighting who is bigger, who is smaller, who has more power, who has less power.
1: Kot smo rekli,
0: take care of the world for ages, for all four yugas.
1: Višnu je rekel, tebi ni problem, ti si kreiral, jaz moram...
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1: Brahmaji pa rekel,
0: but even before stars, before sky, before us humans, before anything existed, there was something else.
1: In Brahma,
0: in that shunyakash, in nothingness, there was a vibration.
1: In v tem je bila vibracija.
0: Om was the first creating.
1: Vibracija Oma je bila prva kreacija.
0: Even the scientists say that the world, the cosmos.
1: Zelo znanstveniki govorijo, da se je vesolje širilo in da je bil nek zvok.
0: But the rishis and munis so many years back to find that.
1: Vendar riši in muni pred toliko časa nazaj niso imeli nobenih teleskopov, da bi to videli ali pa vedeli.
0: They saw it with their sadhana shakti, with their tapo bal, with
1: shakti in sadano, ki so jo izvajali.
0: That is the power which Holy Guruji, not much talking or moving like Gurudev was doing, but still that power which he
1: had. Jo je imel, je bila moč njegove sadane.
0: And Gurudev's family, and to make this all, it also takes a lot.
1: In tudi Gurudev.
0: Thousands of employees.
1: Zamislite si veliko, veliko podjetje s tisoči zaposlenih.
0: But it's us bhaktas who are ignorant people, who everything and nothing.
1: Vendar smo mi tiste bhakte, ki smo zmeraj polni, oziroma prazni vse.
0: Move all the barriers, who can fix all the problems and who can bring back that light which is
1: Guru
0: Brahma, Guru Ravishnu, Guru Radevo Maheshwaraha. So Guru is Brahma, Guru is Vishnu and Guru is tied in that Guru Tattva.
1: In vse kvalitete so del te Guru Tattve.
0: Guru is the bridge.
1: Guru je most.
0: Can help us to cross and achieve the ultimate goal.
1: Često se sprašujemo, le zakaj potrebujemo.
0: The light.
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0: 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That job never ends.
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0: Vendar znanje in gre naprej v vsakem izmed nas.
1: We are all connected to that same Guru Tattva.
0: In mi vsi smo povezani s tem potem številni ki povezuje te liste.
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0: in vse to dobimo s kripo gurudeva
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1: What will happen, we will can't change it.
0: Kar se bo zgodilo in tega ne moremo spremeniti.
1: What we can do is do our sadhana, do our practices to make our mind and inner self calm and peace and then we are good in all situations.
0: Kar lahko naredimo pa, da delamo svojo sadhano, da umirimo sebe, svoj um in da smo umirjeni v različnih situacijah.
1: Things affect us.
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0: Kar se dogaja okoli nas.
1: Family, friend, this, that.
0: Družina, prijatelji, karkoli.
1: But that's just the upper layer.
0: Ampak to je samo zgornji nivo.
1: When you remove that upper layer and look within, you will see that that light, that jyoti is much different and it's not affected by all the external things.
0: Vendar ko odmakneš ta zunanji nivo, vidiš, da je notri svetloba, ki ni, na katero ne vpliva ta zunanji nivo.
1: This body is just the clothes.
0: Ta to telo so zgolj obleke. Je zgolj obleka.
1: This atma is the one which is the observer.
0: Atma je tista, ki je opazovalec.
1: We are observing what this body is doing and how we can serve the humanity, how we can serve the guru through this body.
0: Opazujemo, kako lahko služimo človeštvu skozi to telo.
1: What we do will come back in any case.
0: Kar delamo, se bo tako ali drugače vrnilo.
1: So better to do good things with this body and do punya, do good deeds with this body.
0: Zato je bolje, da s tem telesom delamo dobre stvari.
1: We got this body to do seva.
0: Dobili smo to telo, da delamo sevo.
1: We got this body to do bhakti.
0: Da delamo bhakti.
1: And we do that.
0: In to delamo.
1: Rest, how our problems will be solved, let it on them.
0: In vse ostalo, kako se bodo rešili naši problemi, prepuščamo. Oni so ključ te ključavnice.
1: When we say sabo kuch devadata, that's what Holy Guruji believed also.
0: To je verjel tudi Holy Guruji.
1: And Holy Guruji went to Ahmedabad, Gujarat.
0: In Holy Guruji je šel v Gujarat.
1: And he had one disciple with.
0: Imel je s
1: seboj. Not disciple actually, he was Guru, Mahaprabhuji's disciple, Guruji's guru brother.
0: Bil je Gurudžijev guru brat, učenec Mahaprabhuđija, ki je šel z njim.
1: Mahaprabhuji asked Madhavanandji, you need some money to take with for your trip.
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0: In drugi sadhu, ki je bil z njim, je razmišljal, pa se nima niti enega penija v žepu.
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0: In Guruji je rekel, pojdimo.
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1: Now if we are going to do something, then let's do it the proper way and let's get all the benefits, you know.
0: In če že nekaj delamo, naredimo to na pravi način, ne dobimo res vse ugodnosti, ki jih lahko dobimo.
1: Either you don't do something.
0: Ali nekaj ne narediš.
1: Or if you do something, then do full on.
0: Ali pa naredi nekaj, naredi to na polno.
1: You know, we say with bhava.
0: Z bavo.
1: Do whatever you do, do give your all heart and soul in it.
0: Torej, daj vse svoje srce in dušo v to, popolno.
1: So Guruji said, let's go to first class.
0: In Guruji je rekel, pojdiva v prvi razred.
1: No ticket, no nothing.
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1: Now what to do, then the ticket conductor came.
0: In potem je prišel seveda sprevodnik, kaj storiti, vprašal je za
1: karte. That, you know, in India also we need platform tickets, not only if you want to even go to the platform to drop someone or pick up someone, you need to buy a platform ticket.
0: In v Indiji ni samo, da rabiš karto za vlak, moraš imeti tudi karto za platformo, torej tudi če želiš samo nekoga tam srečati, rabiš karto za platformo.
1: That also they did not have.
0: In tudi tega nista imela.
1: So they went, sat in the train. Obviously, the ticket conductor saw Guruji and said, Maharaji, pranam, this, how are you? And all was good.
0: In šla sta se vsest in prišel je sprevodnik in sprevodnik je takoj pozdravil Guruji in rekel, Maharaji, kako ste? Vse je bilo v redu.
1: On one station, Guruji had to then go further to Ahmedabad and that sadhu had to fix the umbrella and take some vegetables back to Mahaprabhuji.
0: In na eni postaji pa je Guruji šel potem drugam, ta sadhu pa je mogel urediti nekaj z dežnikom in ga popraviti, da ga nese nazaj Mahaprabhujiju.
1: So when he got off the station, then the...
0: Da je častni gost, te, ki so tam na postaji.
1: He stayed in the government house.
0: Bil je v vladni hiši.
1: They send all the milk and food and dinner and whatever was necessary.
0: Poslali so mleko, hrano, karkoli je bilo potrebno.
1: Next morning Guruji said, okay, now we need to repair this umbrella. He said, don't worry, the umbrella guy will come here and he will repair it, you don't need to go anywhere.
0: In naslednje jutro je Guruji rekel, ja, zdaj treba pa popraviti dežnik, ampak nič ne skrbi, prišel bo tisti, ki bo popravil dežnik in ne bo treba nikamor hoditi.
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0: In dal je Gurujiju na vlak in rekel konduktorju oziroma sprevodniku, da ni potrebno nobene karte in da naj gre.
1: But the other sadhu sat in the train to go back home.
0: Ampak drugi sadhu je sedel na vlaku, da se vrne domov.
1: Then they stopped and asked ticket.
0: In potem so se ustavili in so rekli za karto.
1: No ticket.
0: Brez karte.
1: Chalo, they put him in the police station.
0: In dali so ga na policijsko postajo.
1: Then later some people recognized him and said, oh, this is Mahaprabhuji's disciple and this and that, and they got him out.
0: In potem so ga kasneje prepoznali, da je Mahaprabhuji učenec in so ga vendarle spustili.
1: He went to Mahaprabhuji and he said, Mahaprabhuji, this is wrong.
0: In šel je k Mahaprabhuji in rekel, Mahaprabhuji, to je narobe.
1: This is unfair.
0: To ni pošteno.
1: Madhavananji goes and no one stops and he always gets whatever he wants and for free and he can do whatever he wants and we are always in trouble.
0: Madhavananji zmeraj gre, vse dobi za ston, nima nobenih problemov, mi smo pa zmeraj v problemu, zmeraj imamo težave.
1: You are unfair to us, you gave him some special siddhis and not us.
0: Nepošten si do nas, njemu si dal posebne siddhije, nam pa ne.
1: He said no.
0: In rekel je ne.
1: It is, he does not question, he does not ask, and he believes, he has faith in Mahaprabhuji, he has faith that everything he will get, sabha kuch deva.

0: Vedanta Deep Dayal. 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
1: On se ne sprašuje, on ne prosi, on ima samo popolno zaupanje, da kamorkoli bo šel, bo zanj poskrbljeno.
0: Similar was for Mahamaleshwar Diksha now.
1: Podobno je bilo za Mahamaleshwar Diksha sedaj.
0: It was pretty tight. We found out I think one and a half week in advance.
1: Vse je bilo zelo na kratko, v tednu, tednu in pol.
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0: That we don't know, we don't have.
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0: I told the boys, don't worry.
1: In rekel sem fantom, ne skrbite.
0: All will happen.
1: Vse se bo zgodilo.
0: God knows from where happened, did not happen, but we got enough for the Mahamaleshwar Diksha and also for Yagya. Before we were only planning small Yagya, but we, whatever money was left.
1: Dobili smo dovolj ne samo za Mahamaleshwar Diksha, ampak tudi za Yagyo in na začetku smo mislili, da bo vse bolj na Yagyo.
0: Same thing happened 2 years back when we needed to buy the car.
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1: ne vem, kako smo uspeli, odkot je prišlo.
0: Focus on your sadhana, you focus on your bhakti, let them deal with everything.
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1: To zaupanje je nujno potrebno.
0: Or into someone, or into the Supreme Self, or in God, or in whatever.
1: Nekaj v vrhovno stvarstvo, v
0: Mother.
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0: Relationships with parents, friends, family, anything.
1: When za prijatelji, v družini, kjerkoli je zaupanje.
0: Interesting stories in the head and you will create and create and those layers will just add up until that person will blast.
1: Počilo.
0: One misunderstanding, one doubt, solve it immediately, you are good for the next day.
1: In če je
0: stabbing yourself every day, every morning, every evening until it doesn't come out in a pile. 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
1: In če ne boš tega rešil takoj, se bo samo kopičilo in na koncu bo to gora problemov, če pa rešiš nivo po nivo, pa nikoli ne bo zraslo tako veliko, da ne bi moglo rešiti.
0: And if that happens, then all are in peace, all are happy.
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0: Now you see the aeroplane, within 2 minutes you won't see the aeroplane.
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0: Same, problems come like this and go like this.
1: Točno na tak način problemi pridejo in odidejo.
0: But we hold on to them.
1: Vendar se jih mi držimo.
0: We grasp on them.
1: Mi jih grabimo.
0: We think on it.
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0: Same way, let them come and let them go.
1: Podobno, točno na tak način, naj pridejo in naj grejo.
0: And once we have not only faith, but not blind faith, but that dhrida nischa, we make that sankalpa to ourselves that I promise that I will let Gurudev, the Parampara, deal with everything. 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
0: Thus, what is necessary in faith, good or bad, just have faith on Gurudev and let him do everything.
1: Samo imejmo zaupanje v Gurudeva in naj on uredi vse.
0: You don't need to ask anything, you don't need to ask questions, just go within, you will get the answer.
1: In ne rabite nič spraševati, samo notri podite, notraj se obrnite in dobili boste vse odgovore.
0: That Guru Tattva is within all of us.
1: Ta Guru Tattva je v vseh nas.
0: And in all we have the kripa of all Devi Devtas, because today we were invoking Ganeshji, Shivji, Parvatiji, all the nine Devis, Shodash Matrika, we were inviting all of them and they all came. That's what is done when in front of, before of every puja, we invoke each and every one of these god and goddesses to come down.
1: In vsi ti bogovi, ki jih je naštel, so bili danes tukaj, kajti ko smo hodili, smo vse njih priklicali.
0: Form do we have darshan of that supreme.
1: Nikoli ne vemo, v kakšni obliki bomo imeli darshan tega. Ali Bog se spusti in imamo njegov darshan.
0: Sometimes you can see in the pictures of what you click of the yagya, you can see some shape of
1: Boga.
0: So we are blessed to be here.
1: Blagoslovljeni smo, da smo tukaj.
0: What did Gurudev always tell us? We in the morning when we
1: were... Zmeraj govoril, da zjutraj vzamemo vodo v roko in rečemo, jaz sem človek.
0: We wake up and we thank the God, we thank Gurudev for the life which we have.
1: Zbudimo se in se zahvalimo Gurudevu in Bogu za življenje, ki ga imamo.
0: Doesn't matter how hard, which situation, what, we thank them for whatever, because we know that they are maybe unfortunately someone who don't even have what we have, and this bliss, this spiritual bliss, is only we have.
1: Zahvalimo se za to, kar imamo, ker se zavedamo, da so lahko tudi taki, ki to vrstnega blagoslova nimajo, in ta duhovni blagoslov je tisto, kar imamo.
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1: In tisti, ki prepustimo, na tistih, ki se prepustijo, na tiste bo prišlo od Lakshmi in od vseh, prav na tiste.
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0: And we all have faith in Gurudev.
1: Mi vsi imamo zaupanje v Gurudeva.
0: And Gurudev has faith in all of us, that's why we are all sitting here.
1: In Gurudev ima zaupanje v vse nas, zato tudi sedimo tukaj.
0: Going to sleep? Not yet, no. His time schedule became like me.
1: Njegov časovni okvir je postal tako kot moj.
0: Nowadays even I'm going earlier than him to sleep.

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1: Father is working and son is also working till midnight.
0: Oče dela in tudi sin dela do polnoči.
1: But good. This is samskaras.
0: To je so samskare.
1: This is what Gurudev implanted in all of us and we should implant in all the younger generation.
0: To je Gurudev ugradil v vse nas in želimo, da ugradimo tudi v vse mlajše generacije.
1: Unfortunately, this is the difference between Indians, modern Indians and now our bhaktas here.
0: Na žalost je to razlika med modernimi Indici in našimi bhaktami tukaj.
1: We go to bhaktas' homes in India. First thing the parents tell to the kids, oh, Baba came, he will take you, he will kidnap you if you don't behave.
0: Ko pridemo tam v hiše bakt, zmeraj govorijo, baba je prišel, odpeljal te bo, ker nisi bil priden.
1: Then we tell no. Because that, you know,
0: potem rečemo,
1: whatever,
0: ne.
1: Shruti, Smriti, whatever we say, it goes in the ears, doesn't matter, small, big, understanding, no understanding. The
0: zato,
1: words have values.
0: Karkoli rečemo, gre v ušesa. Ne glede na to, ali so velika ali majhna ušesa, ker besede imajo pomen.
1: When you say I love you, you say it to the person who you truly love, because that word means something. It's not just for everyone.
0: Ko rečeš osebi, ki jo res ljubiš, da jo ljubiš, to rečeš zato, ker to dejansko nekaj pomeni, ne pa, da bi kar nekaj rekel.
1: When we say thank you because not only for the other person to hear it, but because we mean it.
0: Ko rečemo hvala, ne rečemo samo zato, da bo druga oseba to slišala, vendar tudi zato, ker to dejansko mislimo.
1: We say sorry, we don't say sorry just to say sorry, but we say because we mean it, because it is the emotions

0: subconscious back of the head, it will remain.
1: Kar rečemo pred otroci, bo šlo v um ali zavest nekoga, ki je tam.
0: When you say some words many times, then that child picks it up.
1: Ko nekaj večkrat izrečeš, bo ta otrok to pobral.
0: In the olden times, the mothers, the grandfathers or grandmothers used to tell, sing Gita, Rama and listen to good things because the child is hearing inside.
1: V starih časih so dedke in babici govorile, da poslušajo Guru Gito, ker bo otrok v pri nosečnici to slišal.
0: Then even after born, there are so many samskaras which they go through. First feeding, janeu, mundan, shaving, piercing, marriage, so many things.
1: In potem, ko se rodijo, gre skozi toliko samskar, od tega, kako začnejo jesti, potem piercingi, poroke, toliko različnih.
0: Because those have certain meanings and those change certain energies within ourselves.
1: Ker to ima določen pomen in spreminja določene energije v nas.
0: The child which is brought up in a spiritual family and the child which is brought up in a external family, you can see the difference.
1: Vidi se razlika med otrokom, ki je vzgojen v duhovni družini in med otrokom, ki ni vzgojen v duhovni družini.
0: And that difference is the tap is the sadhana of the parents.
1: In ta razlika je sadhana staršev.
0: We are the ones who will give that further.
1: Mi smo tisti, ki to dajemo naprej.
0: So when we have Guru Kripa, the Guru Kripa goes further.
1: In ko imamo Guru Kripo, gre Guru Kripa naprej.
0: Guru Kripa hi kevalam shishyake ananda mangalam. So when we have the grace and the Kripa of Gurudev, everything is good.
1: Ko imamo Kripo Gurudeva, je vse dobro.
0: Now I will ask Dhyanananda and Amrabindu come, sit here and share something about the Himalaya trip.
1: Sedaj prosim dva, da nam podelita izkušnje o potovanju po Himalaji.
0: Pushpa is not here. She was also with. Can we sit here? No, anymore.
2: Hari Om. Oh. Public speaking.
1: Where javno nastopanje.
2: Look at
1: kam naj torej gledam?
2: Okay. We were blessed to have opportunity to go to pilgrimage to Himalayas with Swami Avatar Puriji.
1: Bili smo blagoslovi, da smo lahko šli na duhovno pot po Himalaji z Mahamandaleshwar Swami Avatar Purijem.
2: It was really wonderful. We started in Rishikesh.
1: Bilo je res lepo, začeli smo v Rishikeshu.
2: We had Ganga Arati in front of Swami Chidanand's ashram.
1: Pred ashramom Swami Chidanande smo imeli Ganga Arati.
2: It was really beautiful.
1: Res lepo.
2: And the day after we went to Uttarkashi.
1: Dan kasneje smo odšli v Uttarkashi.
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1: Gre za prelepo mesto v srcu Himalaje.
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1: Tam smo imeli molitev in templov v celotni Indiji.
2: It's a Kashi Vishwanath.
1: Shiva temple.
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1: Majhen, ampak res poln moči.
2: There is a big trishul in front of temple. Lingam in.
1: In potem majhen tempel s Shiva lingamom.
2: Yes, and then after

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1: It was, I think, 11 people all together.
2: 11 nas je bilo vse skupaj.
1: It was Diana and G.
0: No, 30 with porters.
1: Okay, with the porters, but...
2: vse skupaj sicer 30.
1: Yes, with... Niranjanji was our guide, European guide, Pushpa from Linz, Dhyanananda and me, and Avatar with guys, I think five of them. So it was really nice and blessed opportunity to go with Avatar Puriji, like Kripa, Katarina Kripa said, it was VIP trip. VIP trip.
2: Res je bila blagoslovljena priložnost kot VIP, torej za najbolj prestižno priložnost in potovanje, VIP. 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
2: Bil je en razgledni...
1: Yes, and first day on Tapovan, we went with Avatar Puriji and I don't know, five of us.
2: Prvi dan pa nas je nekaj pet z Avatar Purijem.
1: Yes, we wanted to touch the snow.
2: Smo želeli se dotakniti snega.
1: On the Shivling.
2: In Shivalingama.
1: But it was very, very difficult to climb up.
2: Vendar je bilo zelo težko se vzpenjati.
1: Avatar Puriji, skaži, izmislio.
3: They all know your language.
1: Patentiral Avatar Puriji some special walk on this part.
2: Avatar Puriji si je iznašal nek poseben način hoje.
1: We walked on four legs.
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1: Arm and legs.
2: Aha, tu v rokah in nogah, torej štiri nožno.
1: Yes, četvero nožno. It was very difficult.
2: Je zelo težko.
1: Because body needed to time to adapt to the lack of oxygen.
2: Ker je telo potrebovalo čas, da se prilagodi. Darko pravi, da pa ni bil.
1: And our Indian guide Raju said that is way for continue. It's very difficult. Way for heaven is difficult.
2: Naš indijski vodič pa je rekel, da je to pot v nebesa.
1: And we stopped there, some three of guys went, and we back to the camp.
2: In potem smo se ustavili in se vrnili v kemp.
3: We thought we have more time here, so we didn't want to see heaven yet.
2: Zdelo se nam je, da imamo še dovolj časa tukaj in da še ne želimo videti nebes.
1: And we everything went perfectly.
2: Vse je šlo odlično.
1: Of course we all had a little bit headache.
2: Vsi smo imeli seveda malo glavobolice, nothing, glavobola.
1: Yes, nothing.
0: Just Avatar Puriji didn't.
2: Okay. Samo Avatar Puriji ne.
1: Avatar Puriji I have to say that
0: nuclear
1: yes.
0: Pogon.
2: Imel je nuklearni pogon, jedrski pogon.
1: This last part from Gomuk
2: zadnji del
1: until Tapovan it's very difficult.
2: Je pa zelo zahteven.
1: But Avatar was so fast that Raju didn't catch.
2: Vendar je bil Avatar Puriji že tako hiter, da ga nihče ni mogel ujeti.
3: I did it in 3.5, they did it in 9.
2: Yeah. On je, Avatar Puriji je to naredil v 3 urah, oni pa v 9 urah.
1: And it was very funny in camp. Avatar Puriji was something like our alarm in the morning.
2: In Avatar Puriji bil kot naš alarm zjutraj. 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
3: Every morning Swami Avatar Porigi said, come with me to bath at river, and said no.
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3: Go just look at... 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
2: I needed someone to hold the things, you know.
3: Yes.
0: Da se gredo z njim.
3: It goes on the river was one degree or two
2: degrees.
3: No,
2: last day was -6.
3: -6.
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3: Yes,
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2: But if you have 5 o'clock morning cold shower, you don't feel cold whole day.
0: In če se v petih zjutraj opereš z ledeno vodo, potem te ne zebe cel dan.
3: I don't believe it.
2: I was walking.
0: Ne verjemite.
2: What?
3: I don't believe it at all.
0: He said, don't believe it.
2: Yeah, I was walking half naked in the morning and they all were 6 layers.
0: Jaz sem hodil cel dan z pol oblačili, oni pa v šestih
3: dvojih
0: oblačili.
3: With padukas. And we were with 3 jackets on us. And
0: oni so imeli 3 jakne, oni pa v coklih brez nogavic.
3: Yes. Yes, we were there on top.
2: That's
3: of
2: why I need this, you know.
0: Zato potrebuje ventilator.
3: Yes, it was beautiful.
0: Bilo je zelo lepo.
3: Yeah.
2: Food was good.
0: Hmm? In dobra hrana je bila.
3: Food was nice and those porters were take with them potatoes every
0: pripravljali so krompir.
2: We had pasta upstairs.
0: Pasto.
3: Yes, pastas and
2: we had
3: 3 kinds of meal
2: and first time I ate a special dessert.
0: Prvič sem jedel posebno sladico.
2: They took ananas and they boiled they put it in boiling water. They said this is the liquid boiled water, this is the sweet water, and the cut ananas was the dessert. So I said you can just give me cut like this, you don't need to put in water.
0: Vrelo vodo in potem so rekli, da to je sladka voda in ananas je pa sladica.
2: Kompot, some.
3: But we had a kheer with pasta, isn't it?
2: No, that's sevaya. Yeah, that's in India you have thin spaghetti type kheer instead of rice.
3: I never ate
2: it's normal.
0: Kot kombinacijo kheer špagetov.
3: Yes. Well, then we went back to
2: Uttarkashi. We found a gufa for all of you also.
3: We were there in the gufa, yes.
0: V gufi so bili vsi skupaj.
3: Had a prayer there.
0: Tam so imeli molitev.
3: We called it Avatar Porigi's gufa.
0: Sedaj imenujemo Avatar Porigi'eva gufa.
3: Yeah, it's a little gufa where some woman lived. Yeah.
0: Tam je živela neka ženska.
2: And then it turned into a toilet.
3: Huh?
2: Then
0: potem ste jo spremenili v toaleto.
3: But we cleaned it.
0: Ampak smo očistili potem.
3: And made prayer there and
0: potem smo tam naredili molitev, pujo.
2: Bhava is important, you know.
3: Yes.
0: Pomembna je bhava.
2: You are clean within, outside is automatically clean.
0: Če si noter čist, potem je tudi zunaj avtomatično vse čisto.
3: Yes,
2: usually
3: yes.
2: Outside is clean and inside is dirty. So.
0: Ponavadi pa je zunaj čisto in je notri umazano.
3: We have nice visit to Swami Anand.
0: Imeli smo lep obisk tudi pri Swami Anandu.
3: Very nice sannyasi who live here.

0: how much?
1: 19.
0: 19 years.
2: 19
1: In winter,
2: there's
1: 15 feet snow.
0: He's all the time there.
2: Ves čas je tam in tam je po zimi 3 fite snega.
1: 15 feet.
2: 15 feet of snega. Ne vem, koliko je to v metrih.
1: So to go out, one day the, I think what, the roof flew off or something.
2: Nekega dne je odletela streha.
1: And then he had to jump like from over the roof and then go out because the snow blocked the entrance and everything.
2: In je moral skozi zgoraj, torej tam, kjer ni bilo več strehe, skočiti ven, ker je sneg zasul vhod.
1: In July and August they would bring all the supplies and then 6 months they don't go down.
2: V juliju in avgustu pripeljejo vse, kar potrebuješ, ker potem ni več možnosti da dostopa.
1: That's proper tapasya, no? Up there, no one there, no people around.
2: Nobenega tam, noben ne pride, nihče ne pride.
1: Government closes down so no one can go up.
2: Vlada zapre in nihče ne more gor.
1: You can't go down because the weather is not favorable.
2: Tudi ti se ne more spustiti, ker ti tega ne dopuščajo vremenski pogoji.
1: If you get sick, you get sick.
2: Če zboliš, zboliš.
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2: nobenih
1: nothing.
2: Bolnišnic.
1: But the energy is so powerful that you just sit there or whatever, you don't need to intentionally meditate, but automatically you feel things.
2: Ampak energija je tako odlična, da ne rabiš niti namerno meditirati, ker je vse, kar se zgodi automatično.
0: There is a lack of oxygen, so you can meditate.
2: Malo je pomankanja kisika.
1: I think we managed till 4700 meters up.
2: Misli, da so prišli do približno 4700 metrov.
1: 4700. That's 3700.
2: No, 4700.
1: Okay.
0: It's before snow, yeah.
1: Yeah. Mm-hmm.
2: Pred snegom.
1: Only he finished few oxygen bottles.
2: On je porabil nekaj kisikovih bomb.
0: Yes, we bought it in Gangotri, so.
2: Kupili smo jih v Gangotriju.
0: It's like spray.
2: Kot spray.
1: Oxygen spray.
2: Torej kisikov spray, vakuumsko zapakiran.
0: Breathe, yeah.
1: So you can make it if they can make it, if I can make it.
2: Torej, če so oni lahko, če jaz lahko, potem lahko tudi vi.
0: Yes.
1: You know, the founder of Art of Sleeping, you know, you have art of living, so we have art of sleeping.
2: Če imamo umetnost življenja, imamo tudi umetnost spanja, torej besedna igra z art of living, art of sleeping.
1: Yeah. So if I can, but I don't like to walk even from Om Ashram to Bhaktisagar and I managed to walk all the way up there, so I think you all are much more fitter than me, so you all will manage.
2: Če veste, da ne maram hoditi niti od Om Ashrama do Bhaktisagarja, potem verjemite, ste vsi dovolj, več kot dovolj utrjeni za kakšne take poti.
1: Last year also in Strilki we were driving back and forth from Ganga to the hall, so this time I decided I will walk after
2: in
1: Himalaya.
2: Včasih smo se v Strilkiju od Gange do dvorane vozili, zdaj sem se podločil, da bom hodil.
1: You know, when people say, yeah, this is Maitri. You know, people say this, that. I said, same thing. When you were 22, 21, no, actually I'm 26, 27. I'm getting old.
2: I'm 27, staram se.
1: So when you were 27, you might also be lazy, so
2: tudi
1: I have the right
2: vi,
1: to be lazy. I'm in that phase, so don't mind me.
2: Tudi ko ste bili vi 27, ste imeli pravico biti leni in jaz imam to pravico in sedaj sem tu tak.
1: But no problem.
2: Ampak ni problema.
1: Trying to fulfill my duties and
2: skušam izpolnjevati svoje dolžnosti.
1: Amehe kam satsang se jagat. Oh, I'm sorry, I was for
0: no.
1: You were talking, yes.
0: No. Thank you. Thank you for all your blessings there.
2: Hvala za vse blagoslove tam.
0: Yes. Thank you.
2: Hvala.
1: Don't worry, Strilki is still coming. And till then your throat will be okay.

0: at least we know when the time is there. Here, 9 o'clock, and it gets so, it's still not dark yet.
1: V Indiji saj vemo, koliko je ura, tukaj je pa ura 9, pa še zmeraj ni temno.
0: In Himalayas, what, 7 o'clock, it was already dark.
1: Na Himalaji je bilo že ob 7 zvečer popolna tema.
0: 7:30 and everything.
1: Zelo globok.
2: How to say?
1: Vem samo, kako reči.
2: Because I have not, didn't speak how to say, like...
1: Nisem govoril, vendar kako...
2: Only blessings for
1: je,
2: us.
1: Je za nas samo blagoslov.
2: So Gurudev...
1: Gurudev mi je rekel, kot želiš, tako lahko govoriš.
2: So I am speak very frankly.
1: Zato govorim zelo... Moja angleščina je zapletena.
2: But I use in English language.
1: Ampak uporabljam angleščino, vendar prihajam iz sanskrtskega znanja.
2: And my language is with the sanskrit.
1: Ker sanskrt je izvorni jezik.
2: And broad language. Or all languages are bounded.
1: Uske
2: my name here. It is only Guru Kripa.
1: Je samo in zgolj Guru Kripa.
2: And Guru Kripa hi kevalam. And Shishya ke anand mangalam. Thank you very much.
1: Hvala lepa, najlepša hvala.
3: Hari Om. Salutation to the holy feet of our Guru Parampara.
1: Pozdrav blagoslovljenim
3: Sor Swami Avatar Puriji.
1: In poklon Mahamandaleshwar Swami Puriji.
3: So here of the Yagya, today you all Amandar Puriji.
1: Na Vara Zalim.

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So you, and there is only one remedy, is to improve upon the gland. Though no other treatment or the medicinal treatment will neutralize the symptoms in the body. And practice.

0: opinion. No, no personal opinion, please, for anything. Please comment. So every system has its own procedures. Those who run the system, better they explain these things, because these comments are not well. If I comment,
1: samo delo lahko naredi, normalen človek tega ne more narediti.
2: This is something like it's very big thing to do the 16 Gayatri Purusha
1: mantra.
2: And the mantra was Om Bhur Bhuvasvah Tat Savitosya Dhimahi Dhiyo Yonah Prachodaya.
1: To pa je bila mantra.
2: And after the chanting the mantra,
1: potem ko je intoniral mantro,
2: Gayatri Mantra suddenly she came in front of him.
1: Gayatri Mantra je, se je pojavila pred njim. Boginja Mantra, yeah. Gayatri se je pojavila pred njim.
2: Boginja Gayatri Mata.
1: Mata.
2: When he saw that, he was so confused.
1: Ko je to videl, je bil res začuden.
2: He said, why mother? Why with me like these things?
1: Zakaj? Zakaj? Zakaj na ta način?
2: I was trying 16 times Gayatri Purushcharan. And you came only in one mala.
1: 16, prej sem 16-krat poskušal, zdaj si pa samo po eni mali se prikazala.
2: And then Gayatri Mata said to him.
1: In Gayatri Mata mu je potem rekla.
2: Okay, dear son, you had done 16 time very big sins.
1: Dragi sin, ti si 16-krat naredil res velike grehe.
2: Unforgivable.
1: Ki so neoprostljivi.
2: So in one Gayatri Purushcharan you have forgived one Purushcharan.
1: In v eni si dobil oproščenje za eno

0: beings are getting bed to us. This is more significant. We are improving, we are developing, we are growing on education. Technology is also growing. So on one side we are really very, very happy that we are developing. But on the other side, if you see personal life, interpersonal life, social life, everything is being hampered. We are not growing at all on those areas that are more important. And then there will not be enough solutions available before people, because who will spend the whole life for the society like Swamiji, like people doing all around today? Maybe after two generations these people also will disappear or will be handful for the whole globe. But it's time some people get ready, bring work on these informations, do some research, translate some good wisdom in your own different languages and pass it on to the next generation. That is the basic important role we can play.
1: Zmeraj, ko je jagija, je en problem.
2: It's always like that.
1: Zmeraj tako.
2: So, finally, one dog came.
1: Prišel je en pes.
2: The dharma can start with whomever. There's not only a man.
1: Lahko se začne s komorkoli, ni potrebno, da je samo človek.
2: It can be a dog.
1: Lahko je tudi pes.
2: So, there was a dog whose name was Sharmia.
1: Bil je torej pes s tem imenom.
2: So Sharmia was son of Sharma.
1: Sharmia je bil sin Sharme.
2: And he was sitting near the Yagyashala.
1: Sedel je bili poleg jagija prostora.
2: And one king's friend, he came and he beaten the dog.
1: Prišel je prijatelj kralja in je tepel psa.
2: Yeah. And the mother of Sharma was very angry on the king.
1: In mati od Sharme je bila zelo jezna na kralja.
2: That you are making a yagya and you are beating my dog.
1: Da delaš jagjo in sočasno pretepaš mojega psa.
2: I was finding the cow of Indra.
1: Našla sem kravo Indra.

0: And you are beating my son.
1: Pa pretipaš mojega sina.
0: Then she cursed him.
1: In ga je preklela.
0: That your all family members will once they will see.
1: Once they will.
0: They will see that what will bad will happen with them.
1: Da bodo vsi njegovi otroci nekega dne videli, kaj se bo zgodilo.
0: Then the same curse happened.

0: has taken place, a desire to do something new, because I have got
1: ko zelo lepa.
2: Then Sam the Nakul died, Sahadev died.
1: In potem sta še dva brata umrla.
2: But the dog was with the Yudhishthir. He was always with the Yudhishthir.
1: Ampak pes je bil ves čas z Yudhishthirom.
2: Then Bhim died because he feels that I am very powerful on the earth.
1: Tudi Bhim je umrl, ker je mislil, da je zelo močan na zemlji.
2: Arjuna died because he was feeling that I am the only one person who can shoot everything.
1: In Arjuna je umrl, ker je mislil, da je edina oseba, ki lahko vse ustreli.
2: Then only the Dharma, the Yudhishthir and the dog was there.
1: Samo Yudhishthir in pes sta ostala.
2: The story came again on the dog. The whole Mahabharata finished and with the still there is one dog.
1: In celotna Mahabharata se je končala na način, da je tu pes.
2: Now the main things come.
1: In sedaj prihaja glavna stvar.
2: Everybody died, but still the Yudhishthir, he was still there.
1: Vsi so umrli, samo Yudhishthir je bil pa še zmeri tam.
2: And then Indra came from the heaven.
1: Indra je prišel iz nebes.
2: To take him to the Swarga Loka.
1: Da ga pelje v Svadra Loko.
2: Please come, Yudhishthir, I will take you to the Swarga Loka.
1: Prosim, pridi, greva v Svarga Loko.
2: Then suddenly he refused to go to Swarga Loka alone.
1: Ampak je rekel, ne grem sam.
2: If I will go, my dog will also go with me.
1: Če grem, gre tudi pes z menoj.
2: He said, how the dogs are, they will not come there.
1: Ampak je rekel Indra, ne, pes ne more tja.
2: Actually, Indra was testing Yudhishthir.
1: Ampak Indra je testiral Yudhishthirja.
2: Then Yudhishthir, then Indra was so happy on Yudhishthir.
1: In Indra je bil tako zadovoljen z Yudhishthirjem.
2: Then finally, the dog was with the Yudhishthir.
1: In je pes lahko bil z Yudhishthirjem.
2: The curse was solved.
1: In tudi prekletstvo je bilo prekinjeno.
2: So the things are started with the dog and finished with the dog.
1: Stvari so se začele s psom in končale s psom.
2: So the Yudhishthir was called as a Dharmaraja.
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2: Okay, thank you.
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1: Želim lep preostanek večera.
0: Have a beautiful night.
1: Lepo noč, mirno noč.
0: And

We have a beautiful retreat in Vieb in Hungary, and weather is fitting, everything is fitting, and we are yoga in daily life, but I am sure you know it. Swamiji is not here because he's in India at the moment. There are some urgent problems where he has to solve and to go and to help. But we are still guided by him, and we are missing him very much. But he will be with us, and yes. And we have this retreat in three parts. We have Kriya Anusthan from Yoga and Daily Life. That's a little bit more intensive. And then we have Yoga for the Health. And the other group is the children group. And they are special nice. I tell you, children from Yoga and Daily Life are special children. I'm sure it's about education, about the knowledge what parents already have. And it's very important to behave in the right way, that the children can learn from us how they should behave in their life. Now I have a question. Everybody can listen. Or it's too, I'm speaking not loud enough. No answer? Okay. It's okay, good. Yes, now I'm sitting on the place where Sri Gulabji was teaching us and gave lectures, and he has such a deep knowledge, from the heart coming knowledge. You could ask him whatever you would ask, he has a special view about everything. And he told yesterday in the evening, maybe you was listening to the lecture, that we would say in our language, secondhand things are passed on, and there's like a blessing. And now I feel really blessed and protected, not only from Swamiji, also from this deep knowledge from Sri Gulabji. Sri Gulabji is a dear friend of Swamiji, and he is protecting very much our yoga and daily life. And it needs, you know, we are a non-profit society in the whole world, and Swamiji has such a lot of good projects, and we need the protection from everybody. Speak about Upanishad. My knowledge about this, I hope I can bring to you. I have not all my knowledge I have, it's from Swamiji. The Upanishads are the essence, and to listen what he is telling us. And he explains in a way we have to understand with our heart. There are 108 Upanishads and 10 or 11 more important at the moment. Maybe in a different yoga will be maybe other more important as this 11 or 10 about what we are speaking and about what Swamiji is speaking. You know,

Swamiji is speaking always that we need to get self-realization, bhakti and jnana, also knowledge and love. Then it's like a bird. A bird can only fly if he has two wings. If one is broken or defect, he cannot more fly. And it's the same with us. We need knowledge to understand why we are doing our sadhanas. We need to understand how we can grow up in bhakti, because bhakti, love, is such a fragile thing or plant or feeling. It needs to, that we are taking care about this, that we believe, that we have shraddha, that we are also obeying when about Guru Bhakya, when Swamiji is telling us something. Some Guru Bhakyas we can follow immediately, it's very easy. But some of them we need many years really to understand and to follow, to obey, because our ego is quite strong. And we are like, how should I say, children from 3 years. You know, everybody who has children, 3 years is just a step where the children feel ego is coming, and we can do something with our ego. And when they not will get fulfilled their wish, then they just cry and make noise, and some you can watch, they throw the body on the ground and fighting with the earth. And that's the ego. That's the first feeling that you have some power with the ego. But the ego is very dangerous. And when we listen to Swamiji, then I for myself, maybe you not, but I for myself, I think sometimes I'm like a naughty child, because Swamiji is telling I should do this. Suddenly I have this feeling it's very difficult. And maybe if he would not say anything about this special thing, maybe I would have done this by myself. But it's getting suddenly difficult, because still I'm feeling like I am a child, a naughty child sometimes. And Swamiji is telling us to understand the Upanishads, also the holy words, the slokas. He's telling us a lot of stories. You remember Mahaprabhuji is teaching through bhajans, through singing. It was coming just, it was flowing from his heart over the lips, and people understood. And Swamiji is telling us stories, also Holy Guruji was doing. When he see we are not really understanding what he like to teach us, what he like to give us. And there's coming one story in my mind, I know everybody know it, but still I will tell it. There was one sannyasi giving satsangs, and he was wandering from city to city and from village to village to give satsangs. And once he was going through the fields and meadows, and then he saw from far a hut, a small, and there was somebody walking up and down and up and down and again and again and again. And then he was coming more near, and then he saw it's a old woman. And he was asking her, "You're searching something?" And she said, "Yes, I'm searching something." "Yeah, what you're searching?" "I'm searching a needle." And then Sannyasi Swami was also searching. And he was thinking, it's maybe difficult to find, but we have to find this needle, because everybody is going barefoot and it can be danger. And also the woman would need it, because otherwise she wouldn't search for it. And after some time searching, he has the idea to ask the woman, "Where you lost your needle?" And she said, "I lost it inside."
And then he said, but we have to search inside then. And she said, no, because inside it's dark. I cannot see anything inside about this. I'm searching outside. So, what means this for us? It means in us is still darkness. And we are searching always on the outside to find, yeah, what we are searching for divine knowledge, for God, for everything what we are missing. We are searching always outside, also for the happiness. But everything is in us. And this little story shows us that we have to search in us, not on the outside. And this story, I would say, it belongs to the Isha Upanishads, because the Isha Upanishads are speaking about Atma and Paramatma, about ourselves. And in this way we are getting not a lot of knowledge, and we will remember. Also, I have now another story in my mind. There, in the prayer time, you did have make to some examinations to get mantra. And there was three boys or young men, they have settled down everything, and it was going well in the family and also the business, and they said, now it should be the right time that we think on our spiritual growing, and we will go and we will find a master. And it was going all three together. He was in to listen on many satsangs to many different masters. And then once he was coming to one, and he was touched by the heart. And he said, okay, this must be now our master. We will ask him if he will take us a student. And we will ask him if he can get mantra from him. So when the satsang was over, all three was going to him and was asking him. And he said, yes, of course, you can be my student. And then he was asking if they can get mantra from him. And because this knowledge they had already. This, without mantra you will be nowhere, but not there where you would like to be. You will not reach your aim. Yeah, and then he said, yes, we will see when we make some test. And his servant brought three chicken. And everyone got one, and the master said, now go somewhere where nobody can see you and kill them, and then come back. So everyone was going in a different direction. Two of them was coming quite quick back with the dead chicken. The third did need a long time. And the two who were sitting there, they were thinking, oh, we will get mantra, other will not get mantra, because they don't know how to deal with this matter. Yes, and then after quite a long time, he was coming back, and this chicken was still go, go, go, go, go, go, go. It was alive. And master said, sit down, was meditating a little bit, and then he was asking him, why you didn't need so long time and you still have this chicken with you? And then he told, I couldn't find any place. I was in the cellar, I was in the forest, I was in the bush, I was everywhere. I couldn't find any place. Everywhere I had a feeling God can see me. And you see, I'm still touched by this story. And I think it's important to know this: God can see us everywhere. Doesn't matter what we are doing, what we are thinking. It's always in us, or not outside of us. We cannot hide for him, because he is always present, like Swamiji is always present. And he was the only one who got mantra, because he understood already a lot.
Other two has to wait, they also got mantra, but still they has to wait a little bit till they are understood at least the basic things. And this is also, I think, a story what belongs to Isha Upanishad. I have in the Isha Upanishad, I didn't read it, I just know it, and there's also some written about Om, and about Om I also would like to speak a little bit. Om is very important sound. It was the first sound on the earth, and about Om you can read a lot, but Om you have also to feel in your heart, and then it's purifying everything. It will lead you to your master, to your goal. It will carry you. And you can see a lot, it's written about Om with Aum. And I was before, now I'm in München, and we didn't find immediately a center. You know, it's not so easy. And I had a little bit of time, and I was thinking I will use this time to go to Uni and study Sanskrit. Because I can read probably Sanskrit, I can write Sanskrit, but I don't know what it means. And my longing is to read its original texts, but it will happen sometime. And we had two teachers. One was had the responsibility to teach us the language, Sanskrit, that we can read and understand. And the other professor has the duty to teach us how, which languages are connected with Sanskrit. It was Wissenschaftler, I don't know how, scientist? Yes, okay. Sorry, my English is not so good, but I hope you will get everything what I like to tell you. And I was the only one who was in orange there, and there was about 80 students. And the first what he told, when he saw me, I was sitting, because I'm not, my sight is not so good, I'm seeing not so good, I was sitting in the first row, and this, I can really see everything what is written on the table, and and he was really looking to me, and he said, some people are thinking through knowledge of Sanskrit it can get self-realization. But it's not like this, he told. I didn't show any thinking about my thinking. And then he told, when there in the Himalayan, there are some valleys in very high, and you could there, in this time there was no aeroplanes or planes or helicopter or something, and still this text, word by word, they found the same, and but it was sure that the people couldn't come from one place to the other. It would have needed years of years to come there. And now they are searching how this could happen, that in this valley on in the Himalayan is the same like in the other. And they are serious searching. And but you know, the knowledge in the peer time, like now also, it's given always from master to the student, to the shishya, from heart to heart, not by brain to brain. Swamiji is telling us a lot of things, but we don't remember often, mostly not. And it's maybe also not so important, because this what is important, he's giving from his heart directly to our heart, and then we remember forever. And we can feel the truth in every cell in us.
So, but I couldn't say anything because he would just, yeah, he wouldn't believe. And then the next what he was telling about Om. And this I believe what he was telling. He said, Om, this Aum, A-U-M, H-U-M, you say A-U-M or how so in English. Many people are singing this, like this, and they are thinking it's right. But this is, this singing like Aum, science found it the first time in the Middle Age. It's now when, what is, I think, sometime after Jesus, no? Who knows exactly? I think it was like this. And before, never it gave Aum. It was only Om. And when you listen to Swamiji, he's singing always only Om. And Holy Guruji, he's singing only Om. And I think we should follow this. It's, we cannot reach any spiritual level with our brain, with our mind. We just destroy many good seeds, what Swamiji is planting in us, with our thinking. And just follow him. It's very important. I have one story more in my mind. There was one woman going regularly to the satsang, to the meditation, to the yoga class, and to her master. And she has really longing to see God. And she was asking every day, "Dear Master, I would like to see God. I would like to see God, really. I would like to see God. How can I manage? Please teach me how I can see God." And Master didn't react. He didn't show any interest on this question. But she was every day, she was asking again and again. And then once the Master lost his nerves and he said, "Okay, sit down, I will show you. And try to meditate, try to come deep, I will show you God." And she was sitting down, and after some time she was coming very deep, and what she saw, you will be surprised. Master was calling her out of the meditation, and he was asking her, "What you did see? Did you see God?" And she said, "Yes, but I just cannot believe I did see my son, like a small baby. I did see my son." And the Master said, "Yes, you did see God. It's, God is everywhere and in everybody, and you did see God. But it was my son, my small son, like a baby he was." And said, "Yes, but now you should be fair and you should see also the opposite." "No," she said, "this I don't want to see." And he said, "Yes, you should see now." And after some time, she agreed, said, "Okay, you're right, I should see also the opposite." And she was sitting down, and she was coming again after some time, very deep. And what she saw, she was starting to cry. Then the Master called her out of the meditation, and he was asking her, "You're crying. What you were seeing? You were seeing the opposite?" "Yes," she told, "I saw it. But now I feel pity because I was asking you to see God, because now I have to see also the opposite. I saw. And what you did see?" And she thought, said, "I did see again my son. Now he was growing up, and I did see my son. Now I'm very sad, because he is not more divine." And the Master said, "You see why it happens, why it is like this. He didn't get the right education. He didn't have the right friends.
He didn't listen to the teachers. He's not going to satsang. And he lost his aim. And now you see, it's only darkness, ignorance around him. But now you know it, and you will help him to be more aware, to take care about him. I will also take care about him. But everybody has to help. It means also, I don't know to which Upanishad this story belongs, maybe to one who is speaking about education. But you see how important it is that we are helping each other. Everybody is falling down sometimes. It just happens because we are weak, we are not strong enough. But it's our duty to help each other, to stand up again. And then we will come again near to the light. We can understand again the words from our master, and what he liked to tell us, what he liked to say to us. And there are many, many stories about this, but the most important is that we have Shraddha, that we have confidence, that we believe, that we trust to our Guru. Doesn't matter what he is asking for, what he is telling us. Doesn't matter in which situation we are. It's the most important to trust and to work on the love. And how we are coming to that we can open our heart. We are coming through Karma Yoga. Because this is really cutting our ego, and it's necessary. I think nobody from us is without. And some have a very big, some have a very small ego. And when you do your Karma Yoga, try to make it silent. Don't talk too much. Make it silent. Then you will feel love is rising up. And then you are ready to make Raja Yoga, because then you will have discipline. And you can do a lot of asanas, 24 hours. You will not grow. Also, if you can wind your legs sometimes around your head. Because you have to work also on Yama, Niyama. It's very important. And then asanas can do the function for this year here, to that we are getting rid about blockages, that we are getting a new view, that our conscience can be widened, and we are not have always this narrow thinking. And then prana, we know prana is connecting the soul with our body, but many people don't like to do pranayama. But it's very important. Start with small steps, and then you will see, you will have experience, and then you will like also pranayama. I have now something other again in my mind, because everything is Upanishad when you're sitting to the feet at your master. Also when he's speaking about Ramayana or Bhagavad Gita. And we say this is mythology from India, but you see, everything what is mythology, it was once. It's reality. And we will, about Jesus, maybe in 2000 years, we will also say it's just mythology. But it was. And why the people are speaking still about Arjuna and Krishna? It's about their character, about their strength, what they have. I'm reading now 20 years in the Bhagavad Gita, and still I like it. I'm always more touched. And the first chapter, I was reading, but it was not really with my heart with them. I told myself, now this has to be changed, because this first chapter

they all names and great warriors, and names. But this has also his sense, and I was thinking, now I will find out what is with this first chapter. Maybe you're thinking different about this, but it was like with me. And now I understand Pandavas much more, the greatness of the Pandavas. They are really, really great souls who was fighting against each other in this war. And that's a matter of which side, Pandavas or the Kauravas. Both sides. There was only always one person who was destroying everything. And about Arjuna we know quite less. Also I did know quite less. I was not still not aware that he was married with Draupadi. Everybody knows who is Draupadi. She was the daughter from King Draupadi. And we know a lot about her, but that they was together I didn't know. And or at least I was not aware about this. And I think it is important a little bit to tell about this, because a lot of people dear with Swamiji are married, and a lot of people have maybe the feeling, now I'm married, I was before married before I met Swamiji, and maybe now I cannot reach my aim. But it's not like this. And as we see about Arjuna, King Draupadi was making a festival for his daughter Draupadi, because she should choose a husband for her. And there was all kings, princes and everybody who was in a higher state invited, and also the Pandavas. And Draupadi, I don't know which task she was making. I think this was this with the fish was somewhere, and he has to look in, was shining, was in the water, and he has, I think, to look in the water and to kill the fish, somehow like this. And Arjuna could manage this, and then Draupadi was going to him, giving the mala, and it means, now I have chosen you, I will be your wife and you will be my husband. And Pandavas took Draupadi at home, in the Pandavas' home, and these are, you know, these are five Pandavas. Three sons was from Kunti, and two sons from King Pandu was from Madri, was the second wife. And Madri was dying quite early, and then Kunti was educating the other two sons like her own sons. And about this we have now five Pandavas. Kunti has a city, does everything what she spoke was getting true. And then when the Pandavas was coming home, they was very happy, because Draupadi was really a beautiful, beautiful young woman. And he was standing in the door, and but Kunti, the mother of them, was doing some work and was with the back to the Pandavas and didn't see what he was bringing. But he was very amazed and very proud and very happy, and he told, "Oh, Mataji, we are bringing something special at home." And then she said, without turning, she said, "But then you share honestly with each other." And then she was turning and she said, "Oh God, my God, what I tell you, what I did say, now you have to share Draupadi with each other." And you see now how we would react. We would say, "Oh God, what I did say, such a stupid thing, of course she can marry only one of you." But no, they obeyed, and all five did marry Draupadi. And it is a little bit complicated, but it was not complicated for them.
because the guru of the family said every month we'll take care of other brother about Draupadi. And when you miss something, if you're not obey, then you have to go for 12 years away from the family and from Draupadi. So it was going very well. Draupadi presented to all of the Pandavas one son, and we heard yesterday from Sri Gulabji, Arjuna has Abhimanyu, this was his first son. He has three sons, but it was the first son. And once it was functioned perfect. They were much more developed as we would be maybe jealous, or how to say, when now I cannot be with her, my brother is with her, or like this. But it was functioning. But once there was coming some people, and they did need help from Arjuna. He was very good in archering. But he was once before with Draupadi, and now at a moment it was Yudhishthira with Draupadi. But he did need his bow, and then he said, how to get my bow, because nobody else should touch my bow. Otherwise he could have just to Yudhishthira, please give him my bow. But it was not function like this. And then he was going to Yudhishthira, and he told what happens, and he would need his bow, and he will take his bow and do his duty to fight against some Rakshasas, and then he will go for 12 years away. And Yudhishthira said, no, you have not to go away, because you are not going out selfish reasons, you are going to take your bow to help others. And what did Arjuna? He was taking his bow and fighting against these Rakshasas, and of course he was the winner. And then he was going 12 years away from his family and from Draupadi, because he would like to keep his word. And you see, we should be like this. Then we will be maybe also once so strong as Arjuna was. But what we are doing when we see, we give our word, and then we see, oh, what I've done, now the situation is different, and maybe it's not necessary. Just we are forgetting everything. It's not right. We should keep our word. And Arjuna, he was going in the forest and wandering about, around, and he was meeting Ulupi. What a beautiful name, Ulupi. I don't know what this means. And Ulupi was of course also a beautiful woman, and she was telling him, and she was crying, and she needed some help because her father was going on to die, and he was very ill, and he was a king of a country, and there was no was no man there, only she, and the rule was this kingdom should be ruled by a man. So Arjuna helped in this case, and he got a second son. And something like this, after some years, he got a third son, but I have forgotten the name. But you see, it was not because he was not, he didn't like Draupadi. Never he forgot Draupadi. He was just helping, he was just doing, and he was taking care about that the kingdom can be ruled in the right way, as it should be, like the rules was in this time. And we have

different if we nowadays ask prints or the some wives are jumping just from one flower to the other. It's not the right way. We are not helping anybody. We are just destroying ourselves. We destroy the family, the other family, and our family. So we have also to get some viveka, that we can, that we know why what is and why we are doing what. It's very important. And when Abhimanyu was in the vamp from Draupadi, there was this fighting about in Kurukshetra, etc. And this is the reason why Sri Gulabji, yes, he told, he got already the, this knowledge about how to fight, how to make a war in a good way, as it is possible with a war. He learned it already in the stomach from Draupadi. And you see, what we are doing when we are, not everybody, but a lot of people here, when they're getting children, they are helpless, they don't know what they do, what they should do. But just give love to yourself and speak with the child and everything will be good. Doesn't matter if you're married or not married. It can happen, always something. Yes, I think that's the most important what I would like to tell you about Upanishad, because Upanishads are everything. But now I would, in the normal we should sing in the beginning a mantra, but I will finish with a mantra. Om Triambakam Yajamahe.

mosque to the Mahatma Gandhiji's statue near the Indian embassy. We had yesterday whole day nice programs. Day before yesterday also. And today very historical thing happened, and that was the planting of the peace tree. And the peace tree found such a good place just near the bus stop here. When it's a very hot day, people will have good shadow. And it has a nice leaves, big leaves. It will have nice blossoms and everything. Well, the life is given to every creatures. Every creatures living their life. Human also living their life. But human have some higher purpose of the life or the mission in their life. Last 3 days we were talking a lot about world peace. This morning we spoke a lot about world peace. Every religion and every religious leaders are talking about unity, peace, love, understanding. But still, things are happening which is unacceptable. You know all that yesterday, again, this is the fourth time within 2 months, or 1.5 months, the bomb exploded in New Delhi, and numerous of people died. 2 bombs, and with the crowd of the people, unfortunately, the innocent people died. The family lost their family member. Wife lost the husband, or husband lost the wife. The parents lost the children, or children lost the parents. And according to the afternoon speech of the grandson of Mahatma Gandhiji, Arun Gandhi said, that there were two Islam organization, they send the response that we are the who done this. So it's not good. Still we human do not do what we speak. And we fight for our individual benefit. If we will renounce our ego, greed, then we will have enough peace and harmony in the life. No one should fight against no one. But that will take time. So the outer peace only can begin with the inner peace. Peace cannot be found anywhere. Peace can only be realized within ourselves. And so the yoga and daily life around the world try to give understanding to the people and a healthy way of life and many things. Still, we have to be very cautious, very alert and careful that through our deeds, our actions, our words,
and our writing should not harm anyone in any way. If we can do this, that is a great achievement. Every creature is created here on this global, on our this beautiful planet, as a life. And they lead their life on this planet. But humans also live on this planet, but humans have a higher principles, higher aim. To be protector, to serve, help all creatures, and God realization or liberation or higher consciousness, moksha or the heaven, whatever you call. That only can come through human acts. But someone said, there are many people in the world, but rare are there who have the human quality. Very less are there who has human quality. So, again and again, great saint sages, wise men, holy men, constantly gave instructions to the human. About ethic principles. And now it is a very high time, very important and high time, that human begins to think that they are human. Many human does not think clearly. They only think, I am human and I can do whatever I want. That's not true. That is the act of the animals. They can do whatever they want according to their limitations. So, our protection is this. Every day, few times a day, make yourself aware about that I am a human. Anything what we do, and we are not sure if we should do or not, then first make clear that I am a human. Can human do such thing? Or is animals? Or the asuras, devils. So, I am a human is a great protection for us and for other creatures. Second, what means for me to be a human? This life will not be given again and again.

And that karma turns into the destiny, and the destiny will lead in different directions. So what means for me to be a human? If you become a president of any organization, then you think, what means for me to be a president? When you become a father, you should know what means to be a father. Or a mother. If you become a director of some company, you know what it means for you to be a director. A great responsibility. So what means for me to be a human? Along this thought will protect us from many, very many negative deeds or acts. Third, what makes me human? Not this body. Many animals have two legs, two hands, monkeys, eyes, ears, nose, everyone, all animals. But what makes me human? These are the human qualities, hidden powers in human. Love, understanding, forgiveness, kindness, humbleness, merciful, peace, contentment, protections. These divine qualities, only through the human consciousness we can develop. So, now the question comes, what is important for me now? When I came to know I am human, what it means for me human, to be a human, what are the human qualities? Now, how to awake or how to develop these human qualities? That should be our prime duty. Not that how to earn money, how to buy a house, how to make a profit. This is not so important. Be happy that God gave you something to eat, that's all. If you are very rich, you eat still only 2 pieces of bread. And if you are very poor, you eat 4 pieces of bread. But the poor one is happy, you're not. Who is rich? So our greed is too high. So, how to develop these qualities? Through satsang, good company, good friends, reading good book, good forest, always good thinkings, positive thinkings for other. Helping hands has more values. So how to develop the human qualities, which makes me human? As soon as you are angry and jealous, greedy, full of the ego, you lost the human qualities. And finally, what is the mission of a human life? Love and protect all creatures, environment, this planet, and God realization. That is a prime duty, a prime mission of the human life. And when, if we all will work like this together, there will be no

quarreling, no fighting, no terrorism, no bomb exploding, nothing, nothing. Support everyone, understand everyone. Tolerance, respect, understand, trust, and harmony. That's called truth. Tolerance, understand, respect, trust, and harmony. So, whatever we work mentally and with our intellect for the well-being of our planet and the citizens of our planet, that will count for us good karma as a human. And whatever we do, some negative and fighting and creating war and this and that, will be counted as negative karma. You will not get chance to come again into the human body. So, this life is given to serve, protect, understand, and liberate thyself. So these are the messages of yoga and dead life. Wish you all the best. And see you here or there, definitely somewhere. Time doesn't wait for anyone. Even what we call the God, God of the God of the God will incarnate on this planet. Time will say bye-bye. It is a time he will come and it's time he will go. So time will not wait for anyone. And karma will not leave anyone free. Every action will have a reaction, and every reaction will have an action. Doesn't matter if you do the karma loudly or silently. And therefore, let us help others, give love, understanding, and kindness to all. With this, I wish you all the best and God bless you. Om Shanti, Shanti, Shanti. Is there someone who is going tonight? Flying away? No. Okay. Tomorrow program is very short and very quick. I will try to be here 8:15. And 9 latest, my flight is 10 o'clock or 11 o'clock? Oh, thank you. So I will try to be here 9. 8:30 or 9. And 9:30 we will...

0: Thank you to our parampara and our tapuriji for being here. All the swamis and all the disciples from all over Europe mainly, I guess, at the moment, and maybe in the webcast all over the world. Ďakujem. Myself, the...
1: Ďakujem našej parampara, avatar Purijimu, a všetkým svámim a všetkým žiakom, ktorí sú tu na seminári, aj tí, ktorí sú s nami cez webcast.
0: You can see I don't have a lot of practice in this.
1: Ako vidíte, nemám v tom veľa skúseností.
0: So it's a blessed day to be here in the presence of such divine

0: tacánk, kde sme sa cítili ako v nebi.
1: It was the petrol for my karma yoga, I have to say.
0: To bolo dôležité pre moju karma jogu.
1: I used to say 1 second of Swamiji's smile or energy or attention, it has to last for a whole year.
0: Hovorila som si, že čo i len sekunda jeho úsmehu, jeho energie, jeho prítomnosti mi musí vydržať celý rok.
1: Now the things are a little bit different, as we know.
0: Teraz sú tie veci nastavené trochu inak.
1: I was a little bit nervous of coming here.
0: Bola som trochu nervózna z toho sem prísť.
1: And I thought I might be sad.
0: Myslela som si, že budem smutná.
1: But actually I'm not. It's wonderful.
0: Ale
1: it's really beautiful.
0: Nie som. Je to naozaj krásne.
1: And I'm glad to be here.
0: Som naozaj šťastná, že som tu.
1: And yesterday the subject was karma yoga and I certainly can confirm that that was my main technique of yoga for over 20 years.
0: A včera bolo predmetom alebo predmetom prednášky bola karma yoga. 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
1: To be there for the students, to be there for growing the ashram, making sure that everything is working.
0: Aby som bola tam pre študentov a žiakov, uistiť sa, že ashram funguje a narastá.
1: It's a very practical way of surrendering yourself to the divine.
0: Je to veľmi praktický spôsob, ako sa odovzdávať božskému.
1: Because you have to let go of your own problems, your own ego, your own worries, because you just don't have time for it.
0: Musíš sa vzdať svojich vlastných problémov, vlastných obáv, pretože na to proste nemáš čas.
1: So Swamiji's blessings when he gives you work, or in this case now, our Avatar Puriji, he just said to me, you better talk something. It's a way for us to grow, to be part of everything, I thank you all for being here.
0: A tak, keď nám Swamiji dá možnosť urobiť nejakú prácu, a teraz v tomto prípade je to Avatar Puriji, ktorý ma poprosil, aby som niečo povedala, je to spôsob...
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1: So it reminds me of when Swamiji was, it's happening, believe me, it's happening.
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1: So when you have a little bit of distance, like time-wise and distance-wise. 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
0: odstup, či už časový, alebo odstup zo vzdialenosti, tak vidíte ten rozdiel.
1: No, thank you very much for the opportunity. And for now. Shidip Narayan Bhagwane, ki jai.
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0: Ona mala aspoň 3 minúty na to, aby sa pripravila. 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
2: So I'm hneď. 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
2: So now you.
0: A tak teraz ty.
3: So, Hariom, what can I say now?
0: Tak čo by som mohol povedať?
3: First of all, thank you for this opportunity and this great successor in this parampara, Avatar Puriji.
0: Ďakujem za túto možnosť, ďakujem tejto parampara.
3: Kind of spiritual engagement.
0: Že nám dáva možnosť, aby...
3: All in one and one in all.
0: A ako Holy Guruji vždy hovoril, všetko v jednom, jedno vo všetkom.
3: So we are all in one and all in one. And tak. One in all, sorry.
0: Tak my sme

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1: But anyway, what came to my mind is a little story how I came to Swamiji and to yoga in daily life.
0: A čo mi v dennom živote?
1: So I was a young student. I was studying law. And somehow in my mind then came the wish.
0: A kurzy filozofie.
1: And we had a lot of discussions with my friend, let's say, existentialismus.
0: A vtedy bolo veľmi v móde sa baviť o existencionalizmu.
1: The world is just a coincidence.
0: Tvrdiť, že svet a žitie je len náhoda.
1: And this was not mine.
0: A ja som to tak necítil.
1: And I somehow I found a book.
0: A našiel som knihu.
1: Where there was written the content was that the relationship between a master and his disciple.
0: A ja som našiel knihu, v ktorej sa hovorilo o vzťahu medzi majstrom a žiakom.
1: It was from Swami Muktananda.
0: Bolo to od Svamiho Muktanandy.
1: And I said to myself, this is what I want.
0: Povedal som si, to je to, čo chcem.
1: And then it started all in my mind, the search.
0: A v mojej mysli už začalo hľadanie.
1: And I had a strong wish to find a real Indian original guru.
0: A mal som veľkú túžbu nájsť pôvodného indického gurua.
1: And believe me or not, but on the next day when this wish came into my mind, I found a placard in the university.
0: A verte mi, alebo nie, ďalší deň na to, ako som vyformuloval tú svoju túžbu, tak som našiel plagát na univerzite.
1: In Salzburg.
0: Salzburgu.
1: And it was written, a seminar with a real original Indian guru.
0: A bolo tam napísané
1: Goldeck.
0: Seminár s pravým indickým guruom.
1: And of course I booked this seminar.
0: Ja som sa na ten seminár prihlásil.
1: Who do you think was the leader of this seminar?
0: A kto myslíte, že bol
1: it was Swamiji.
0: Vedúcim tohto semináru, to bol Swamiji.
1: And of course it was in Goldeck near Salzburg, very beautiful in a castle, and I was a little bit surprised how the disciples were behaving.
0: A celý ten seminár sa dial na zámku v Salzburgu a mňa prekvapilo, ako sa tí žiaci chovali.
1: But anyway, I was deeply impressed by Swamiji. This would be another funny story, but I will not talk too long.
0: Každopádne ja som bol veľmi nadšený z toho, aký bol Swamiji. 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
1: And very, how can I say, kindly or very lovingly, he said, if you like, you can also.

0: was like nice feeling, warm-hearted feeling. 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
1: Mala som príjemný pocit v srdci a hovorila som...
0: Every moment, every step with Swamiji, sitting in the meadow, going with the through the forest, it was, oh, it's like with Swamiji.
1: And a the, yeah. Každá prechádzka so Swamijim, každý moment so Swamijim pre mňa bol ako byť s Ježišom.
0: So at that moment, after 5 days, I was so impressed also to get mantra, also to be with him.
1: A po 5 dňoch som bola veľmi šťastná, že som dostala od neho mantru.
0: And when I come the next seminar to Hamburg, I get the mantra diksha. In Salzburg, it was the next, and step by step, every month I going to seminar.
1: A na ďalší seminár som išla do Hamburgu, ďalší seminár bol zase v Salzburgu a takto to išlo ďalej.
0: And the main point, which changed my life, it was at the second seminar I go to Swamiji, have 10 questions.
1: A na ďalšom seminári som prišla za Swamijim s 10 otázkami.
0: I ask him something about my life.
1: Spýtala som sa ho niečo na svoj život.
0: And after the last I ask, can I have some duty?
1: A nakoniec som sa ho spýtala, či mi dá nejakú úlohu, nejakú povinnosť.
0: And he told, yes, you can.
1: A on povedal, áno, môžem ti dať.
0: You can make some yoga center.
1: Mohla by si založiť jogové centrum.
0: And I was a little shocked because it should be in Karlsruhe, where I'm near where I'm living.
1: Bola som trochu v šoku, lebo to malo byť v meste blízko toho, kde žijem.
0: But I think I thought yes sometime it will be.
1: A ja som si myslela, áno, niekedy to tak bude.
0: After 3 years I go to Karlsruhe.
1: Po 3 rokoch som došla do toho mesta.
0: But I had some wish.
1: Ale mala som túžbu, prianie.
0: Maybe more near with Swamiji or in one other country.
1: Že možno by som chcela prežiť rok so Swamijim, ale v inej krajine.
0: So it goes on and some question came from Swamiji to go to Klagenfurt, to Austria, to make some ashram. And when I say yes, it was like a film when you are going death. Maybe I think it's like this. Every people in my heart, I say, yes, I can go, yes, I can go, yes, I can go, yes, I can go. And I was, in 1 second, I can say, yes, I can go.
1: Swamiji sa ma spýtal, či môžem ísť do Rakúska, do Klagenfurtu a ja som mala pocit, ako keby sa predo mnou spustil film a všetci ľudia v mojej prítomnosti povedali, že áno, môžeš ísť a tak som sa rozhodla.
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1: In India we call it manvar, that means you continue serving and give more, even if he says no, you still try to give more.
0: A potom
1: after he's done with food, he will wash his hands.
0: Keď doje, umyjeme mu ruky.
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0: A on umiestni svoju ruku na vašu hlavu.
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0: A sme veľmi šťastní a požehnaní, že ho môžeme mať.
1: And he is telling us that you are mine and I am yours.
0: A hovorí nám, vy ste moji a ja som váš.
1: He resides in all our hearts.
0: Sídli vo všetkých našich srdciach.
1: He is always within us, with us, around us, everywhere.
0: Je vždy v nás, okolo nás, všade.
1: Sometimes the times might feel a bit hard for us, but we should know that he is always there as umbrella protecting us.
0: Niekedy je pre nás ťažké to cítiť, ale vedzte, že vždy je nad vami ako dážnik, ktorý vás
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0: Around always.
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0: And that's why we use the mala to remind us that what we are doing, blessed from Gurudev, is very powerful.
1: A energia, ktorá je v tej mále, pretože bola požehnaná Gurudevom, je veľmi mocná.
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1: Je plná všetkej jeho tapasie, ktorú urobil za celý život.
0: And that's always going to be present there.
1: A to bude vždy v nej prítomné.
0: Always with us. That's why I say Gurudev is always present with us.
1: Preto hovorím, že Gurudev je vždy s nami prítomný.
0: We are always searching, always where to find. Inside our hearts.
1: My vždy hľadáme, kde je a pritom je v našich srdciach.
0: We always search outside, but when we search inside, then we will truly see. And whenever we want, then you just close your eyes and you can have his darshan, talk to him, get your answers.
1: My ho vždy hľadáme navonok, ale keď sa pozrieme dovnútra, tam ho naozaj nájdeme, tam ho zavrieme oči, môžeme mať jeho darshan, môžeme sa ho spýtať nejakú otázku.
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1: A keď zavrieme oči a spýtame sa ho nejakú otázku, tak nejakým spôsobom sa nám tá odpoveď dostaví.
0: Which means that he is always listening to all of us.
1: To znamená, že vždy počúva nás všetkých.
0: Even in his silence nowadays, there is always some meaning in there.
1: Aj v jeho mlčanlivosti je veľa významu.
0: And we were very blessed that for so many years we had the opportunity to listen to him.
1: A sme veľmi požehnaní, že sme toľké roky mohli počúvať.
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1: A dnes, aj keď tam už nie sú slova, tá esencia jeho prítomnosti, jeho požehnania je stále prítomná.
0: 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Human body is human body, that has to function in that way.
1: Nemyslíme na to, že Gurudev sa necíti dobre a nie je mu dobre. 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
0: But whatever happens for a reason, and Gurudev always from the beginning was telling us about how things are.
1: A všetko, čo sa deje z určitého dôvodu, a on nám od začiatku hovoril, ako to bude.
0: And Gurudev always says, Guruji is always, Holy Guruji is always present. Same way for us, Swamiji is always present.
1: Tak ako Swamiji hovoril, že Holy Guruji je vždy prítomný, rovnako aj pre nás, Swamiji je vždy prítomný.
0: When you go to Khatu Ashram in Nagur, that banyan tree of Mahaprabhuji, you can still feel his energy there.
1: Ak idete do Khatu Ashramu, tak v tom banyanovom strome jeho energiu vždy cítiť, Mahaprabhuji ho.
0: In the same way, this beautiful Strilki Ashram, every tree, every

0: every path, everywhere you can feel Swamiji, because he was whole his life doing this. Was his tapostali, where he did his tapasya, where he was with all of his family, our family, you all.
1: A preto, keď ste tu v Strilkách, tak môžete cítiť Swamijiho v každom chodničku, v každom strome, pretože toto bolo miesto, kde on robil svoju tapasu, kde on robil svoje cvičenia po mnohé roky.
0: And you can see the magic which he did. He converted a pig house into nice accommodation for us. Ganga or Sangam was pig house?
1: The cows.
0: Ganga, yeah. So accommodation, you
1: see. But it was cows.
0: Huh?
1: Cows.
0: Cows, okay. Yeah, it was big house. Yeah.
1: Oh, okay, sorry. Yeah. Čiže môžete vidieť tie zázraky, že Swamiji premenil stajňu pre prasce, pre prasatá na krásne ubytovanie, ktorou je Gangahala.
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1: Hovorí sa, že Gurudev je ten, ktorý dokáže z kráľa urobiť žobráka a zo žobráka kráľa.
0: But we don't need to be kings or queens or beggars. We just need to be good bhaktas, which we all are.
1: A my nemusíme byť ani králi, kráľovné alebo žobráci. 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
0: Everything is in his hands.
1: Všetko je v jeho rukách.
0: And we should never feel that his presence is not there or his blessings is not there or now. Because I also feel it that, you know, whole our lives we were so much with all small details. Swamiji, can I go from Jadan to the Jadan village? Or Swamiji, I want to go here. Or Swamiji, I want to buy this. Or Swamiji, I want new clothes. Or every small detail, all of us, not only me, all of us had so many stupid questions for him, trust me.
1: A tak by sme nemali pocit, že teraz nie je prítomný, aj keď sme boli celý život zvyknutí sa ho pýtať aj tie najjednoduchšie otázky. 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
0: And with that you can see how patient he was.
1: A s tým môžete vidieť, aký bol naozaj trpezlivý.
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0: I heard people asking him, Swamiji, which color socks should I wear?
1: Ja som dokonca počul, ako sa ho pýtali, Swamiji, akej farby ponožky si mám obliecť?
0: And he didn't get angry and get lost, no. He was always there for everyone and he is still there for everyone. Just his not talking doesn't mean that he's not there. You ask the same questions in your mind, you will still get the answers.
1: A neposlal vás preč ani s takou otázkou, naozaj odpovedal. 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
1: A ja sám osobne cítim, že toto je obdobie, keď nás testuje, či už len mňa, ale aj vás ostatných.
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1: A on si hovorí, ja teraz budem ticho a uvidím, čo tí blázni budú robiť.
0: In Jadan we have absolutely no clue what to do and he's just sitting. And
1: v Jadane sme všetci v takom stave, že vôbec netušíme, čo máme robiť a on len sedí.
0: And I believe this problem we don't have only in Jadan, we have it in all our ashrams now.
1: A myslím si, že nie je to len v Jadane alebo vo všetkých ashramoch.
0: And maybe outside you don't see any expressions, but inside he's laughing, he's saying, look at these guys.
1: A navonok nevidíte žiaden výraz, ale vo vnútri môžete cítiť, ako sa smeje na nás.
0: But I also know that he won't let us mess up in life.
1: Ale taktiež viem, že nám nedovolí, aby sme niečo pokazili.
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1: Toľko by sme mu mali veriť.
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1: A my vieme, že preto, aký je, ako on odpúšťa, aký je starostlivý a milostivý, tak aj keby my sme sa rozhodli, že chceme ísť do tej čiernej diery, tak on nás podrží za ruku a odvedie iným smerom.
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1: A ja cítim aspoň sám za seba, že toto je testujúce obdobie.
0: And for me also that I can, I don't know if it's, I wouldn't call it freedom, but let's say a period for me to get to know all of my family and for all of you to get to know me and something like that. That's how I am taking it personally. How you take it, it's up to you.
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0: 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You deal with it, I'm just your servant, I'm just the, how do you call it, the instrument, and he's, like I'm the puppet and he has the strings and I just work how he wants.
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1: Ja nie som guru. 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
0: You all are very good yogis, you know how to sit straight. I like back support, that's why I sit here. Others.
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2: Ki Jai

Every being, every phenomena, and every idea inevitably requires its space. This is why we build nests, homes, our space. And then this space builds us. This is what has brought us here again, to India, to Jadan Ashram. When we truly grow up, an inevitable question rises up in ourselves. Who am I? In the turbulence of the struggle for one's daily bread, it is not easy to find the answer. This is why we build an ashram, a space of active retreat, a space of calmness and contemplation. The word ashram means a place where we can do something good for ourselves and for others. Here we can renew and improve our physical health. We can regain our mental peace and social health and create a balance between the inner and the outer world. Here we plunge into ourselves, into the ocean of the spirit, getting closer to the pearl of self-realization. All this has been made possible by the paramount jewel of earthly wisdom, yoga. Yoga does not require anything apart from what we have always had, our bodies, our breath, consciousness, and soul. Yoga is the science and art of conscious movement. It is the science and art of conscious stillness. It is a method of getting to know oneself and of self-mastering. Finally, yoga is the road of return to the original state of wholeness. That is why this ashram is named Om Vishwadip Gurukul, because Om is eternal, divine wholeness. The human spirit and human hand are building this ashram as a hymn to the impassable.

0: a true bridge between the passable and impassable, between God and man, between Om and ourselves is the Guru. A Guru is the blessed soul who has attained a cognition of oneness. Everything that exists is generated from that oneness and eventually returns back to it. This ashram grows from the depths of such a soul, from the depths of Vishwaguru Paramhans Swami Maheshwaranandaji. Such beings do not live for themselves, they live for us, for all of us.
1: And holy saints are Vah Sant. Sant is those are the Sant. Sa Ant have finished all kind of the desires, all complexes, jealous, this, that, all. Shamdrashti, equal visions. Shantos, satisfaction. Shanti, the peace.
0: As in any desert, here in this one, in the heart of Rajasthan, the key word is water. Here, the rains only fall during the monsoon, which year after year is becoming weaker and shorter. This is why construction of an artificial lake has begun as a key part of a wider project in harvesting rainwater. This lake will have the capacity to collect 250,000 cubic meters of water.

Very soon, we witnessed the first rains. Water flowed, life flowed. Here, each drop is a blessing. Each drop is a nectar for people, plants, and for animals. For such a blessing, something must be endured.

The relationship between guru and disciple is one of the most supreme, most pure, and most meaningful things on this planet.

the warmness and love of the relationship between guru and disciple is expressed through Guru Puja, worship of the Guru, who is a living revelation of divinity. This worship is the fruit of the essence of a Guru is not what he says, not even what he does. The essence of Shin and his abode in the divine embody him as Sat-Chit-Ananda, the supreme reality, supreme consciousness, and supreme bliss.

A Satguru is the supreme servant. He serves us with all his being in order to help us cure our most serious disease, the disease of ignorance. Ignorance about our own true self. This ignorance has resulted in our divided selves, divided us from others, and divided us from God. An encounter with a guru leads us to oneness. This is why this is a day

0: Ramayana. The actors are children from the school that is part of the ashram. The guest of honour is the ambassador of the Republic of Croatia.
1: Isto tako pozdravljam njegovu svetost Samidžija i naravno za sve ono dobro što čine za cijelo čovječanstvo.

0: So in our scriptures, in our teachings, in our way of life, there cannot
1: be the light. The first, very first day, when the first resonance was awoke, and through that sound, the second element, the second tattva, besides the akasha, the fire element.
2: Rumana andhakar, rumana prakash. 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

bhajans, the spiritual songs and odes to gurus. The monsoon, it is a great thrill to climb to the hill and look out at the progress that has been made in construction.

India is known as a tourist destination, but for us recalls the presence of the divine soul, Bhagavan. This ashram in Barikatu is the light of his presence does not only decide the village where the perfect yogi spent decades of his life, wholeness itself.

spent by Mahaprabhuji's side is passed on to those. On this day, under the slogan, "Turn the desert green," several thousand is the future of mankind. Yet another visit to a place that was refined by the presence of one great soul, of Paravaragi, one who was fully detached and free in the world, the spirit of Shiva. Sridev Pariji, mostly was unfading presence.

0: action, and the whole life you will be sorry for that. 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Your mortal being or his body, panch tattva body, is sitting here. His body needs to touch here.
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2: Every 12 years in the town of Nasik, a Kumbh Mela takes place. The 20-hour journey passed in the best of...

but in the whole world. 34 caves were carved out between the 5th and 9th reliefs, sculptures, and architecture. Is this temple named Kailash, named after one of the Himalayan peaks, considered as Shiva's retreat. 2 million tons of stone were carted away to reveal this massive freestanding temple, with lively depictions.

play. The honor of the first bath always belongs to Mahamandaleshvars. Mahamandaleshvars are the pearls of yoga, the spiritual jewels of India. Even though it was a cold, rainy and windy dawn, people were overwhelmed by darshan, their meeting Swamiji. Here, the excitement was at its peak. It was not easy to find a way through the excited masses of surrounded by his disciples. Everyone wanted to be a part of Swamiji's bathe. Everyone wanted to

Unfortunately, only Hindus were permitted to enter.

0: It seemed as if the waterfall was falling straight beauty of the landscape and the refreshing bath, which was so close to the sky. That night, our satsang was a family moment of closeness.
1: परमार्थ जिनका धर्म है संकल्प अधर्म विनाश है जय जय महेश्वरानंद की
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0: जय. Emic visit to Maharashtra. Here we are again at the Jadan Ashram, in a place of peace. Here we come closer to the inner silence out of which all important art. This ashram is a garden, an oasis of life. In the vast, some of them are agreeable, some are gentle.
3: Anywhere, from anyone, from anything, but not from yourself. So let it play on the screen of your consciousness, the film of your intellect, and...
0: Not all children in India have equal access to education. Life has launched a program to financially support children from poor families. The program is the greatest joy for those who give is the joy of those who receive. For 250 pupils. Here, in this oasis of spirit, these children were given a high quality.
4: So, ye rang jo hai, wo jagriti ka rang hai. Kya karang hai? Ke prakash ki aur le jaye. तो ये रंग जो है प्रकाश की ओर ले जाता है
0: for animals